you joined me last week in M's 80s Hour of Fun, welcome back. And if you're new, hello. I hope you enjoy what you hear for next hour. And this week is a record label themed show, as I'll be playing you songs who are represented by Solo Records. So starting this show off was Can You Dance by The Deal. And what a tune it is. The instrumentation has got such an energy to it, making it a joy to listen to. I feel like it's got the tiniest bit of a 70s vibe about it, but it was actually released in 1987. Now coming up is a group who I think will be familiar to, as in my opinion, they are quite an iconic group from the 70s, then going into the 80s. So with that little clue, did you guess who I was talking about? The group was The Whispers. And for now, I'm about to play the song Rocksteady.

That was Does That Ring a Bell by Dynasty, and this song had a peak chart position of number 53 in May 1983. Now, I'm quite shocked, as I thought this song would have been higher up in the charts, more closer to top 20, or top 10 of the charts. I'm about to play a song that I've played on my show before, and it's one of my favourite songs that is part of a solo record label. It is Romeo with Juliet by College. I like the song because I find it's got such a catchy beat to it, making it a brilliant addition to a Friday night show.

just heard Come Back Lover Come Back by The Silvers, and this is a song that prior to planning tonight's show I'd never heard before, but it's one of those songs that I'll listen to more of. A little bit more of Dynasty, and my second song from a group is a very early 80s song, as it was released in June 1980, as it is I've Just Begun to Love You.

probably without me saying who, I have a feeling you'll know who and what song I've just played. I'll give you a few seconds to think. It was The Whispers, and this time it's a love thing, a song that I would say is made for the dance floor. How could I forget Shalimar? And I've selected their song Friends, and it's a song that's got some really thoughtful lyrics in it. So without further ado, let's jump to it.

That was the last Dynasty song for my show this week, and it was Groove Control. This next one's going to be the last one for my show this week, and it is a remix of Make That Move by Shalamar, Ken at Work remix. I hope you enjoyed Solar Record themed show, and tune in next week where the 80s saga will continue for another themed show. And next Friday's show, we are taking a visit to Euro Disco, so get ready to hear some Europop and disco songs. Also, just a reminder, you can now listen to ICRFM on our app, which you can find in the Play Store for Android devices and the App Store for Apple devices by typing in ICR UK. 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

That's better. I clipped my throat now. I should have done that before I spoke the first time. As I was saying, it's Dom's Dynamic 70s here on ICR 105.7 FM and our new app, which is available for Android and Apple. Like to tune in that way or any other way that you can, please do. That was a non-mover at number one this week on our chart this week, which is 1979, 3rd of July, of course it is now. 3rd of July, amazing. That was a non-mover at number one. This was, I think it was a non-mover at number two, but I will check because I was in the middle of doing something else there. Making mistakes already. Yes, no. The next one was up 20 to number three and peaked at two for Janet Kay. This is Silly Games.

Don't you wish with radio that you could rewind and start again? But you can't because it's live, and that just proves it's live. So that was up 20 places to number 3 this week in the chart of 1979. That peaked at number 2. Before that, Two Way Army, Our Friends Electric. That was his only hit under that name. Then he reverted to Gary Numan, of course. Gary Numan and Janet Kay, both born 1958. Oh, the facts keep rolling in. Anyway, moving on, because we need to swiftly, because there's a lot of long songs this week. And this is a long one too. Jerry Rafferty, this is Night Owl.

the late great Jerry Rafferty there with Night Owl. That was up 5 to its peak of number 5. I've just recently got City to City. I think it's a 1977 album by Jerry Rafferty. The one with Baker Street on. Oh my God, brilliant album. Absolutely brilliant. Great voice, great harmonies. And used to play with Billy Connolly. See? It's all facts here. All facts here and all good music here. And next up is 3 songs that I've yet to have played from the 70s. Next up is Light My Fire, the cover from The Doors by Amy Stewart.

Amy Stewart, Light My Fire, a cover of The Doors, classic. And of course that was covered by someone else before that, can't quite remember who that was. Up next is another cover, Come On Everybody from the Sex Pistols. That was up 15 to 9 and peaked at 3. And Light My Fire was up 12 to 6 and peaked at 5.

Eddie Grant. And Living on the Front Line. First time I played that. Eddie Grant's only hit of the 70s. Just scraping in June 1979. Up 3 to 12 and peaked at just 11. Ooh. Next up is a track for my good friends Stephen and Michelle Harriman, who today are celebrating their 24th wedding anniversary. Wow, 24 years. Amazing. Just one before the silver anniversary. Yes, silver wedding anniversary. 25 years. I've only just passed seven. Got a long way to catch up. Anyway, non-mover at 14. And this is for you guys. Who are you with in the moonlight? This is Dollar.

There was Dolla and Who Were You With in the Moonlight. I wasn't with anyone. Thanks. That was a non-mover at 14 and peaked at 14. Up next is Village People, Go West. And there's a birthday. Yes, Victor Willis. Victor Willis, yes, is 72. He was 72 on the 1st of July. This is Go West. I love this. And, of course, covered by the Pet Shop Boys.

up 3 to 18, Go West from Village People. And that peaked at number 15. Up next is, oh, a US number one. We normally put these in the features, but two have come up in the top 20 of this very week. So first up is Good Times from Chic. Got to number 5 in the UK, June 1979, and number 1 in the US in August of the same year.

The Fantastic Sheik there with Good Times. This week that was up 31, a massive climber up to 22 and peaked at number 5, as I said. Last of the top 10 is Thin Lizzy, Do Anything You Want To.

Finizzy, do anything you want to do. Up 3 to 26, peaked at 14. We're taking a break from the top 20 with a few features and some birthdays, including this one. On Saturday, Debbie Harry, or as she was known to her mother, Angela Trimble, was 78. This is Sunday, girl.

Sunday Girl from Blondie. That was number one, of course. And Angela Trimble, or Debbie Harry, was 78 on Saturday. Now, an anniversary. Tomorrow will be 20 years since Barry White sadly passed away. And this is my favourite song by Barry White, and I'm sure it's a lot of people's. I always get the title wrong, so I'll read it out. You're the first, the last, my everything. Because it gets all switched round, I'm sure it does. And this, of course, was a number one as well for Barry White.

The legend that is Barry White died 20 years ago tomorrow. He was born Barry Eugene Carter. Next up is a birthday for John Waite. You know, you might hear John Waite from Missing You from 1984. But in the 70s, he was lead singer of The Babies, and this track just missed out on the top 40 placing. Got to number 45, Isn't It Time? And tomorrow he'll be 71.

Another person having a birthday on Saturday was Jeff Wayne. He of War of the Worlds, of course. Born 1943, though, so that makes him 80. This is Eve of the War.

you know what? One day I'm going to have to play one of the really long tracks from it in the features, and just to hell with it, just play the whole thing. About 10 minutes, I reckon. So that was Eve of the War from Jeff Wayne, who on Saturday was 85. Someone else was a birthday on the 1st of July. Slightly younger was Evelyn Champagne King, who was 63. This is a shame.

Shame and Evelyn Champagne King had a birthday. Yes, that was right. She had a birthday on Saturday. She was 63. Turn my page, and I've got another one. John Verity from Argent. Today, the only one I've got for today, is 74. This is God Gave Rock and Roll to You. Remember, this was covered by Kiss.

for John Verity from Argent, who's 74 today. God Gave Rock and Roll to You by Argent, of course, covered in 1991 by Kiss for Bill and Ted's Bogus Journey. What a great movie. Just before we go back to the chart, this is in tribute and a sample, example of a sample from Bill Withers, Kissing My Love. Tomorrow would have been his 85th birthday. This track's been sampled 194 times, most notably by Warren G, I Shot the Sheriff, and Straight Out the Jungle by the Jungle Brothers, and obviously 192 others. See if you can spot some here. This was a US number 31.

That was Bill Withers, and I've just took my glasses off because I can't see. It's Bill Withers and Kissing My Love. That was your example of a sample, sampled in 194 tracks, as I said. Moving on to the back to the top 20, and this is a Wanted from the Doolies.

Great song there from the Doolies. We're back on a top 20 of 1979 for this week. That was up four places this week to number 27 and peaked at number 3. Next up is a peaker at number 4 for Dave Edmunds. But this week, it was up a massive 29 places to number 29. This is Girls Talk.

this week and peaking at 10 for Patrick Hernandez and Born to Be Alive. Next up, another climber, of course, from Supertramp. Breakfast in America up 19 to 32 and peaked at number 9.

the first of two new plays, UK Subs and Stranglehold. That was up 4-2, 33, and peaked at 26. And next it is a Public Image Limited, Deaf Disco. This peaked at number 20, but this week it was a new entry at 34.

Public Image Limited. Johnny Rotten, of course. Mr. Lydon. Def Disco, Public Image Limited. Change of genre yet again. This was the way of the 70s, particularly the way of 79 as it was slipping into the 80s, as they say. Up is Chuck E's In Love.

Chucky's In Love from Ricky Lee Jones. That was up 5 places to number 36 and peaked at number 18 and was her only hit. Nearly there. You've been listening to Dom's Dynamic 70s on ICR 105.7 FM and hopefully the new app. You can download it in your Play Store or anywhere else you download your apps. But, yes, up next is a new entry at 39. And in the UK, it got to number 14. And in the US, it got to number 1. This is Bad Girls from Donna Summer.

Donna Summer and Bad Girls. As I said, that was a US number one. And early in the show, we played Good Times by Chic, and that was also a US number one. Up next is a track I've always heard Mr. Ken Bruce play when he was on Radio 2. This is Sniffing the Tears and Driver's Seat, and I've been mishearing the lyrics for years. I won't even go there because it's embarrassing. Let's play this.

This week that was up 30 places to its peak of 42. And as I say, I used to think that said travesty and a driver's seat. I don't know. Never mind. This was this one and also just scraped into number 40, but it is vastly superior to its position in the charts because this is one of the greatest samples ever. This is Dance With You by Carrie Lucas, and you'll know the sample straight away as soon as you hear it. And I'll just give you the update on it. It was up 3 places to 40, and it never got any higher. But the song is sampled from, or sampled into, reached number 1 in 1999 for Armand Van Helden. I think that will give it away.

There you go. Did you spot it? You Don't Know Me by Armand van Helden featuring Dwayne Harden from 1999. Even Trevor spotted that, and he's old. Up next is another track from 79, because I've run out of other tracks to play. So I've got a few extras. Maybe I'll get these two in. Turn the Beat Around from Vicky Sue Robinson.

You've been listening to Dom's Dynamic 70s. I'll be back next Monday, 6 o'clock. Up next is Trevor with his Mod Life Crisis. That was Herbie Hancock and You Bet Your Love. That was the number 18 in February 1979. Before that, you heard Turn the Beat Around from Vicky Sue Robinson. That was the US number 10 in 1979. That's all from me. I'll see you next week.

Well, good morning. Mark Ronson starting the show as usual. It is as usual because it is a Monday. It's the 12th of August, but actually, I'll let you into a secret. I'm not actually here. I can't get to the mic today. So this will be a disembodied voice, which is, well, it's not disembodied. It's actually an actual voice, but it's me from another time. So any references to birthdays and things will be completely wrong. Do apologise. Hope you enjoy the show just the same. This is Waddy Watch Tell's wonderful guitar sort of vamp on this track.

Yeah, the wonderful Stevie Nicks. Sorry, I talked over the very start of that track. I'm not awake yet, really. Yeah, Stevie Nicks and Edge of 17. And before that, of course, we started, as we usually do on a Monday, with Mark Ronson and God Put a Smile Upon Your Face, or God Put a Positive Smile On Your Face, which, of course, is Coldplay. Right, I will wake up later, I promise. I'll probably have another cup of coffee later on. It's nearly 7:15, and I hope you are well this morning. If you'd like to get in touch and complain about me talking too much, then please do. The email for me here is graham.cleaver@ipswichcommunityradio.com, or you can just get in touch with social media if you like. I'll play this for the kids. They're not listening. They're having breakfast. They said they would, but they're not. This is Young Folks.

That's wonderful. Peter, Bjorn and John, Young Folks, and then Tearing Breaks and Painkiller. I hope you're well this morning. Like I said, if you want to get in touch, then why not do so via the social media for me, if you are one of my social media chums. I'm not actually here to see my emails, so don't try and contact me via email. If you do, I apologise, because I won't see it. In the meantime, let's sow the seeds of love. I thought, no, that sounds so... I'm going to do that again. In the meantime, this is Tears for Fears. Yeah, that's less corny. I hate it when I do that.

just sounds so great. What a great song that is. In fact, I like all of Tears for Fears stuff, and the albums are produced so wonderfully well. They sound great on your headphones. If you were expecting the front pages of the newspapers there, it wouldn't be any point because I'm not here, and so the newspapers will be out of date. Sorry about that. Music from Finley Quay. The main thing is the title of the song and the content as well. It's great when we're together.

Jack Johnson, Better Together, and Finley Quay before that, It's Great When We're Together. I hope you're well. I hope you're enjoying the music and the general vibe today. No newspaper headlines, because I'm not here. Steve Winwood, he's just great. Webby and I love him, and millions of other people too do as well. This is Why You See a Chance from the terrific album Ark of a Diver, which if you don't have in your collection, you should. It's one of Steve Winwood's solo efforts, really. I think he plays everything on it, and he writes it and sings it as well. Oh, he's a clever chap.

Steve Winwood, whose first big records with Spencer Davis Group were when he was about 18, I think. This is Bim Scalabim. They're a sort of a, well, you hear what they are. They're a band from America doing their take on Pink Floyd. It's very different. The Lunatics are on the Grass. And just everywhere else, really, I think.

That's just such fun. Right, rushing on until 8 o'clock, and I'll see you after the break. That was, of course, Bim Scala Bim and Brain Damage, and we'll get there with Supertramp. See you in a bit.

Wonderful Supertramp, and give a little bit. It's 8 o'clock. In about a quarter of an hour, and to take us part of the way there, this is Alex Little and the Suspicious Minds, and I Quit. Ooh, it's not that bad, is it?

0: Clinton. That's right, I said it. Y'all know that was the first black man in the White House.
1: Taking us up to the little break at 8 o'clock, very appropriately, this is the Beach Boys from the excellent Pet Sounds album, and Let's Go Away for a While.

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0: Welcome back to the second hour of the Monday Breakfast Show with me, Graham C, broadcasting from my home studio and looking out at the world, which is rather dull today. Funny old weather, isn't it? One day it's sunny, one day it's not so nice, and sometimes you want it to be sunny and it isn't. More of that next week, I'm sure. Anyway, that was Steely Dan starting off the second half of the show in great style with Any Major Dude. Any Major Dude will tell you. Well, he will. Anthony will as well. He's going to tell us all about his latest podcast, which is called Cut and Come Again.
1: When I was 20, my school friend Gerard and I decided to go travelling in Iran. Our aim was to reach the ancient Persian capital of King Darius, known as Persepolis. Our visit occurred during the build-up to the revolution which overthrew the Shah and established the Islamic Republic. So it was a rather crazy time to go. We were naive, but it was a different time. One major difference is that we were not bombarded 24 hours with up-to-the-minute news, which makes you a lot more knowledgeable, but also more scared to do anything adventurous. However, one thing we were aware of was that Iran was not a democratic country, and if you put a foot wrong, you could be incarcerated. Also, there was a hippie drugs trail, and that we must avoid anyone who had anything to do with it. One hippie guidebook even gave details of people who'd been caught in the system, whether guilty or not. There were entries like, "Meshed has lovely minarets and well worth a stay. While you're there, visit Bill Smith in the rat-infested prison to cheer him up a bit. He's been there since 1970. I packed my dad's old canvas rucksack. It isn't necessary to overload myself by taking a sleeping bag, because we'll be staying in cheap hotels that exist everywhere, I thought. And hey, if we had to spend the odd night out in the open, the Middle East is hot desert and we'd be all right. My mum came in at the end of packing with her contribution to the travel. It was called a cut and come again cake. This is a fruit cake which is so rich that you only need to eat a little and you are satisfied, so the cake never seems to get much smaller and can always be relied on for emergency sustenance. It was all wrapped up lovingly in silver foil. A little embarrassed, I thanked my mum and put it at the top of the rucksack so it wouldn't get squashed. We flew to Istanbul and then went third class on the boat along the Black Sea to the Turkish port of Trabzon. Coming off the boat, we were offered a ride with a couple of other travellers by an Aussie with an old army truck. First night was in a Turkish campsite in a tent without sleeping bags. We huddled together for warmth. The next day, the Aussie, astonished at our lack of preparedness, lent us spare sleeping bags, which we used for the remainder of the trip. Then we travelled for 2 days along the long, dusty road to the Iranian border, the monotony broken only by the amazing sight of Mount Ararat, where Noah landed his ark after the flood. We reached the Iranian border and the scene changed. A heavy military presence and menacing customs officials. All our baggage was taken. Everyone's was eventually returned, except mine. The Aussie remained in the compound for questioning. We'd been waiting for 2 hours. I was starting to get worried. What had they found? Was one of the others on the truck a drug smuggler who had dumped something in my bag to escape blame? Would I be joining Bill in the rat-infested prison in Meshed? After another hour, my rucksack was returned. Relieved, we finally went on our way into Iran. I looked in my sack for any signs of what the fuss was about. I pulled out the silver foil packet of the cut and come again cake. I saw that it was about half the size of before. The Aussie started laughing. He said the border guards had taken it for drug tests. It had proved negative, but it looked so nice, they had taken several big slices for themselves. And so we went on our way to Persepolis and enjoyed the rest of our trip greatly.
0: Hans sent me a picture of the cut and come again cake wrapped lovingly in baker foil by his mum. It does look a bit suspicious, I have to say, but I'm sure the border guards enjoyed it. What an extraordinary story, Ant. I'd love to hear more about your travels, because what a brave, brave thing to do. A brave, foolhardy, I'm not sure. I didn't have the nerve to do something like that. I mean, I did know people who did interrailing and stuff, but nobody had done anything like that. Going without any adults. I know you were kind of adults, but to Iran. You couldn't do it today. I'm sure you couldn't do it today after what's happened. Fascinating story. Thank you once again, Ant. And of course, Ant, our barefoot philosopher, has his Ant Musings all on his Spotify playlist, his Spotify podcast, Home at Ant Artist. No particular record for this, but this one will do perfectly for any purpose, I think. Classic, classic, classic, classic, classic record. Timmy Thomas. Why can't we live together? Yep. Why? Tell me why.

and it caught me out again, as it does every time when I'm looking at something else, and suddenly Harry Styles finishes. That's a great little song, isn't it? Harry Styles and Grape Juice. And before that, which is fairly recent, so I don't only play old stuff, but before that, that was fairly old. 1972, Timmy Thomas and Why Can't We Live Together, great song, written and sung by himself. And that's an interesting record in many ways, because it has a primitive drum machine playing a sort of bossa nova type rhythm, and the only other instrument on there is Hammond organ. Well, some kind of organ anyway. Very successful piece of music, and obviously it was motivated, in fact, well, not obviously, but it was motivated by news about the Vietnam War. And Timmy Thomas suddenly said to somebody, "Why can't we live together?" And gave him the idea for the song. Timmy Thomas, Why Can't We Live Together? An absolute classic. And Harry Styles, Grape Juice, which is a good little record. I like Harry Styles stuff, and I'm unrepentant about it. Fair enough. You know, you may disagree, but you shouldn't, because it's good stuff. You recognise this? Of course, Joe Jackson, Stepping Out.

You probably recognise that song, Dancing by Myself. Dancing with Myself, originally by Gen X, and then re-recorded as a solo record by their frontman Billy Idol. That's 1980-81. That was a current version of it by Maren Morris, who's a rather nice American sort of crossover country artist, Dancing with Myself. And before that, Joe Jackson, Stepping Out. Right, how are you doing today? Well, can I have a look at the local news stories? There's a rather awful news story which happened over the weekend, but we'll have to do that. We'll talk about that a bit. Well, in a few minutes after Ian McNabb. Another Ian McNabb record. I keep playing these tracks by Ian McNabb, which somebody else would do. But never mind. This is I Go My Own Way.

I love that. That's a sampled rhythm, that, isn't it? I know I recognise it from somewhere. That's Ian McNabb, of course. Wonderful Ian McNabb. And My Own Way, or I Go My Own Way. One of the two. Can't quite remember which it is. I'll have a look at the local news after this, in fact. I want to play this first. This is Black and Wonderful Life.

Black and Wonderful Life Fright. No local news from the Ipswich Star today. There is an Ipswich Star, I'm quite sure, today, but we will not be covering it because, of course, this is one I made earlier. However, don't forget, if you subscribe to ipswich.co.uk, you will receive an independent digest of the day's news straight into your email inbox at 5 o'clock every afternoon. So why not try it? ipswich.co.uk. And this is The Smiths.

two excellent tracks together. First of all, The Smiths, and There Is a Light That Never Goes Out, and then Love, My Little Red Book, which is actually a Bacharach and David song. The original version of it was very different from that, but that's a scrape from one of my favourite 60s bands, Love. And if you enjoyed that, you might well like my 60s Hour, which is on Thursdays from 12 until 1, and I really enjoy presenting that myself, because the music is just great, and it is nostalgic, it is some of it, but I do really enjoy the stuff I play, and I know quite a lot of my listeners do as well. All my listeners do, I suppose, otherwise they wouldn't be listening. There we are. I played The Smiths because I was reminded of The Smiths because I was watching TV at the weekend, or we were watching TV, and there was an edition of Would I Lie to You? It was a sort of compilation edition, and there was Johnny Marr as one of the panellists. There we are. And I thought, oh, Johnny Marr, I'll play a Smiths record on Monday. And I did, because I can. Izzy says, about the town assault story, she says, how many of the people in that assault story were drunk? I've always been wary of walking home late at night because of drunk men staggering home from pubs and clubs, because some of them will be aggressive. No, you're absolutely right. Of course, it concerns me as well. I'm not often out and about late at night, but it does concern me when I am. She says, has that shop's trade, that's the charity shop, the hospice shop, although it doesn't say the shop in the newspaper article, it just says the hospice, has that shop's trade declined because of the rising cost of living crisis? Quite possibly it has. I'm going to have to go in a minute, hand over to Webby. Of course, I'm very happy to hand over to Webby because I know that ICR is in safe hands and his program's always fun and always engaging and always good to listen to. He plays some great stuff and talks about things in a very engaging way. Just take it easy. You'll be familiar with the Eagles version. This is Jackson Browne's original.

Wonderful chiming steel guitar. That's just terrific. Jackson Browne. Did I say Joe Jackson just then? I meant Jackson Browne, of course. Getting me Joe's mixed up, or me Browne's mixed up, or me Jackson's mixed up. There's me Jackson's mixed up. I need a coffee. Right, we're moving down towards the end of the show, and Webby will be here with 3 hours of Mouthpiece. Excellent, stimulating, and enjoyable stuff, and I'll leave you capably in his hands. I'll see you on Thursday for the 60s show. 1 hour of 60s music from 12 until 1, and I love it. See you then. Have a good week. Cheers for now. Oh, and remember, if you want to listen again to this show or to any of the other shows that we have in our current week, why not download the ICR app? You can find it on your Play Store or whatever it is for your format of phone. Just have a look at ICR UK and there it is, and you'll be able to listen again to this one or to any of the shows. Like I said, they've been there for a week and they stay there all week. So you can listen again, again and again and again, and yeah, why not do that? And of course, that's the same app where you can listen to the programmes live too. ICR UK on the App Store. I'm

Smooth Groove with the controls once again. House music through till 2. Hipsters Community Radio. And we'll find a way to start the latest Kenny Dope. A revisit just to

Yes, yes, yes. Ipswich. Stax and Dr. Parker there. And that's the message we hear through the night, gonna bring you joy. Yeah, the latest on Nervous Recordings. DJ Fudge. Animus. So how many Halloween creatures have you spotted out this weekend?

0: for all the sports out there. Anybody, you're not to be taking an interest in physical health.
1: New York City.
0: This one's for you. New York Disco, Jeff Skalski and Dave Meyer. Here with Smooth Groove, part of the Shingle Street Kite Surfers. Big respect to anybody venturing out onto the waters. It's cold. Let's say after the summer season.

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DJ, short for disc jockey, was perhaps the most essential part of the disco club. 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

Alright, alright. All fresh promos, all brand new releases. The last 7 tracks. Warming up your off-world house music experience. JT Donaldson, Riverside. Right now we go back. Kerry Chandler reworking Earth People's Dance. Jerome Sydenham in the mix. And for all the parties you are at, not to mention some of the events that are happening with the Woodbridge Art and Music Festival. Noise of Art. You're looking to pay a little credence to this weekend's International COP27 Summit. There'll be an eco-friendly fireworks courtesy Ben Osborne's Noise of Art at Framlingham Castle Friday, November the 4th. After which, of course, you can tune in. Pass your comments to Ipswich Community Radio. So, shouts to everybody in this getting involved with the Roma People's Awareness Campaign here in Ipswich. 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
1: Fancy yourself as a bit of a know-it-all? 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

0: Good morning and welcome to the Burnt Crumpet Show with me, Izzy, and Dinah. Good morning, Dinah.
1: Good morning. How are you?
0: I'm okay. How are you?
1: Okay, thank you.
0: Up and awake and in the studio.
1: In the studio, dressed.
0: Well, I'm glad about that.
1: You should be, yes.
0: Yeah, I'd be slightly worried if you were sat there in your PJs.
1: Yeah.
0: Yeah. So, yes, having got that image out of everybody's house, we started there with Morning Has Broken by Bryn Terville, and we followed it up with Morning Coffee by Andres and Adam Zonis, which has been sent in relatively recently.
1: That was a very classical version of Morning Has Broken.
0: Well,
1: very operatic.
0: We have heard it before. I was in a second-hand shop having a look at CDs, like you do, and I spotted that there's Morning Has Broken on this Bryn Terville CD. I thought, wow, I'll pay my 50p, have a new CD, only to discover I had actually already got it as an MP3.
1: It was among your 51 copies of Morning Has Broken.
0: So it wasn't. I was a bit disappointed. It wasn't a new version.
1: Well, that's the thing, when you have so many of them, you can't remember them all.
0: Yeah, I knew I hadn't got the CD. I had remembered I hadn't got the CD.
1: Just a track.
0: It was, but yeah, given I bought the CD for a track, but it was a whole 50p.
1: Yeah.
0: To a charity.
1: Yeah.
0: Actually, might not even have been 50p. I might have got three for a pound.
1: Yeah.
0: So, any rate.
1: At any rate, it is a lovely sunny morning and not too warm.
0: And the sun has actually finally got out of bed.
1: Yes. 6:22.
0: I was out of bed before it.
1: Me too.
0: Yeah.
1: 6:22?
0: Yes.
1: All right. Up at 6:22 and we'll set at 19:20, giving us day length of 12 hours and 57 minutes.
0: Yeah.
1: So we're still ahead of the equinox.
0: Yes.
1: On sun time.
0: Yes. And we're still getting 5 hours more than we will at the solstice. Let's look on the bright side.
1: Yes. So enjoy every photon.
0: The moon rose at 6:42. Oh, I see. It followed the sun up. And we'll set at 19:11. And it's a new moon. New moon at 4:27 this morning.
1: Hmm.
0: It's a bit exact. So you're probably not going to be able to see it, are you? Because it's a new moon.
1: Yeah.
0: Especially not as it's up during the day.
1: Well, sometimes you see it during the day.
0: Yes.
1: But,
0: yes.
1: Yeah, there are many opportunities not to.
0: The moon was shining brightly, shining with all his might. No, the sun was shining brightly, that was it. Shining with all his might. And that was very odd because it was the middle of the night.
1: Mm. Sounds like Lewis Carroll.
0: Yes.
1: Yes.
0: Yes. Okay. Yes, it's out of Alice somewhere.
1: Yes. Weather. It is 17 degrees at the moment. Beautiful weather. It was 11 overnight and it's going up to 22 today. And it'll be 17 going up to 24 tomorrow. Now, it's supposed to be dry today, and it's supposed to be pretty dry tomorrow, sunny intervals. Sunday, cloudy and rainy. So get your outdoor things done today, tomorrow, whenever you have time. It says humidity daily high 93%. Well, that implies it is going to rain later.
0: Yeah,
1: at some point.
0: I've got a 30% chance of rain.
1: All right, could be. But it doesn't feel...
0: Not until tonight.
1: Okay.
0: 8 o'clock onwards.
1: Yeah, it doesn't feel humid at the moment, say.
0: Yeah.
1: Yeah, it's getting very humid tonight. So, perfect now, though.
0: Yeah, it's good, isn't it?
1: Yeah.
0: So you won't be wanting to go to Ipswich in Jamaica? Definitely not. Currently 24 degrees, going up to 31. With an 80% chance of storms. So we're drier than them, aren't we?
1: Mm.
0: Ipswich in Australia, currently 10 degrees, going up to 22, with a 30% chance of rain. Oh, that's about the same as us, isn't it? So you might not be able to pick your Ipswich, pick your weather. Ipswich in Canada, 12 degrees, going up to 16, mostly cloudy. As they're dry, they've got no hint of rain.
1: Mm-hmm.
0: They're cooler than us. They should be.
1: Yeah.
0: They're a long way up, aren't they? Ipswich in Massachusetts, 17, going up to 24, mostly sunny.
1: Pretty much like us.
0: So you can a bit pick your Ipswich, pick your weather,
1: mm-hmm.
0: but not as much as we sometimes see.
1: Yes. Indeed. If you are planning to get out of Ipswich today,
0: there was some service disruption, isn't there?
1: We've
0: got overrunning engineering works.
1: Okay. Oh, it's not showing me. I haven't somehow got it to display on my...
0: Train services running through these stations may be cancelled, delayed by up to 15 minutes or revised. Disruption is expected until 8 o'clock today. Liverpool Street, South End Victoria to Braintree, Colchester, Clacton, Ipswich and Norwich.
1: Mm-hmm.
0: Network staff have completed all the engineering work, so I guess they're just clearing the track.
1: Mm.
0: Or maybe they have cleared it a bit earlier, but that's what they're saying.
1: Yeah. Yeah. If you're planning to go anywhere over the weekend, you are good in the direction of London. From Stowmarket to Norwich, there's bus replacement service. On Saturday and Sunday. And that is, buses replace trains between Norwich and Stowmarket. Stowmarket to London, Ipswich to London, you are fine. That is it for service alterations. There will be some late night things from Witham to Colchester that does affect us on Tuesday and Wednesday, but it's only late night, 2348, 0018, 0046 Liverpool Street to Colchester, for example. So maybe that's not the best night to go to a show or whatever you do in London.
0: Yeah.
1: But other than that, we're fine.
0: Yeah, looking at the live train times, the 7:07 to Norwich is going to be leaving at 7:31, so it's delayed. The 7:17 to Cambridge has been cancelled. And the 7:40 to Norwich is expected at 7:47. But after that, they do seem to be on time.
1: Okay, except I'm finally on live travel updates. It says London to Ipswich, major disruption. Cancellations to services between Shenfield and Forest Gate.
0: Yeah, that's what I was saying.
1: But that's what it is.
0: Yeah,
1: okay.
0: But looking at the live trains, they just seem to have a bit of delay. Well, except for that Cambridge train that's cancelled.
1: Okay, so they should have it sorted out.
0: Yeah, I think it's a changing picture. Which one of those is going to affect us? I don't know. I do wish they'd say whether these service disruptions on the buses were in Ipswich or where they are.
1: Mm.
0: They just give me a road name, which stretches my knowledge of road names.
1: Yes. Do they give you a road name or do they give you a number? I'm always confused when it's numbers.
0: Well, Thorny Green Road, Ipswich, is affecting bus 87 because the road is shut. Services serving the Mill Street stop and diverting straight onto the roundabout to turn back. There's a wait time.
1: Mm-hmm.
0: That's been going on since the 10th of August, that one.
1: Okay, I finally figured out how to get into this. 15 Wood Bestwick Road, does that sound like us?
0: That's what I'm saying, I don't know.
1: Yeah, yeah.
0: 70
1: to Grunsbury, that is us. Woodbridge Road in Grunsbury is closed. Outbound after serving Basket Maker's Cottage. Various things will resume normal line of route. Inbound after serving Naunton Road, stop something something, will resume normal line of route. If you're on the 70 Grunsbury route, then please read the alert at the First Bus website. And I've just found that when you go to the First Bus website on the phone, there is a yellow band at the top that says Travel Alerts, and that's where you find it.
0: Oh, right. Oh, you went up. Okay.
1: Thorny, at least on mine.
0: Yeah, I did the Thorny.
1: You did Thorny Green.
0: One House Road, Ipswich, the 88.
1: Yeah.
0: Have you got that one?
1: I've got XL Eastern 47, that doesn't seem like us. And Heatherset Lane, Tunstall.
0: That's not us.
1: Yeah, that's not us. And Norwich Road, that's it. That's all the ones they've pinned to the top.
0: Where's the Norwich Road? 'Cause
1: Norwich Road has been closed outside the Crown Public House until further notice. Where is it? Let's click in to read more.
0: I think that is us.
1: Mm-hmm. Norwich, it says it's in Norwich.
0: Oh, right, okay. The 88 is affected by this One House Road closure, which is a sort of rolling closure. I think it's before Thermal Drive at the moment. But if you use that route regularly, I think you'll know about that, because there's been all sorts of diversions. And it's going to go on until virtually the end of October, that they're closing bits of that road.
1: Actually, I'm on the Norfolk and Suffolk page of it, and that's where the yellow travel alerts are. Therefore, I assume that all of them are relevant to Norfolk and Suffolk, although some of them might be in distant Norfolk and Suffolk, and that's why we don't recognise them.
0: Yeah, that's the problem I've always had with this, that it gives you Norfolk and Suffolk, and a lot of them are around Norwich. But yes, that is one way to get there. Let me see what Ipswich buses have got. The 93, 93A and X93 are on diversion until the 16th of October. Moore Road in Langham will be closed, so Anglian Water can carry out works. The 5 and 5E will be on diversion until the 9th of October, but overnight, 7pm to 11:59. Foxhall Road will be closed for Suffolk County Council to carry out works, so buses will be able to serve Grange Road, Alexandra Park, Back Hamlet, Wellesley Road, Fuchsia Lane bus stops. And there's details of the diversion on their app. Buses 1 and 2 are affected by bus stop closure until further notice. The Raven bus stops in Ravenswood Avenue have been suspended closed. This is due to works being carried out. The nearest bus stop will be outside Ravenswood Primary School. And the 92 is affected by road closure until the 14th of September. Long Road, Lawford will be closed for Cadent to carry out work. And there's a diversion for the 92. And I think that's everything on the buses. I don't like their app very much. But we're stuck with it, aren't we? We've missed the high tide this morning. The next one will be 12:32 this afternoon, when it will be 3.44. And that will be followed by a high tide at 1:03. Tomorrow morning, when it'll be 3.57. That just means we need to look at the queue, doesn't it? We've got to have a queue at Copdock. Go away, I don't want to know local vibe. I really don't care. There is a queue at Copdock. It's halfway back to the London Road junction. It does look quite slow moving, actually. And small queues in all directions coming up to the roundabout. There's roadworks on the Worsted Road as you're coming into Ipswich, but before the A14, but that doesn't seem to be causing problems. The Orwell Bridge is running okay. Did you see the thing about the chap who walked down some road with a big trolley load of mobile phones?
1: No.
0: Which then appeared on Google Maps as a traffic jam, because you've got all these slow-moving mobile phones, which proves that they're actually using the mobile phone data
1: to track
0: the traffic.
1: I did not see that. That's amazing.
0: Yeah, yeah. He walked down this completely... This film of him walking down this completely empty road...
1: I do wonder why the mobile phones were on and had working SIM cards, though. That's not usual.
0: Because he was testing.
1: He was
0: deliberately trying to prove that is how Google gets their traffic data, that they're monitoring all the mobile phones.
1: That makes sense.
0: And so he's walking down this completely empty road with this sort of trolley full of mobile phones that were all turned on. And when you looked on Google Maps, it showed a traffic jam. Anyway, getting back to it, we've got a little bit of build-up around the lights, like we normally get London Road, Ranney Road, Hadley Road. There are roadworks on Bromford Road, which do seem to be slowing you down as you go. No, that's not Bramford Road. What's that road? On Yarmouth Road, as you approach Bramford Road and on Cavalier Street, and that does seem to be causing build-up around that area. Other than that, we seem to be... It just seems to be the normal stuff, so I think you're good to go.
1: Mm-hmm.
0: If you're trying to drive out of Ipswich.
1: Mm.
0: This screen's gone to sleep, typical. Talked for too long. I think even the computer's commenting on how long we chatted. Right, so for me transit song, I'm going to go for Lonesome Road... I will slur that again. Lonesome Road Blues by Eric Clapton.
1: Very good.

Sunday morning on the radio, the news comes from Australia. The English batsmen once again have had a ghastly failure. 'Twas Lillian Thompson's bowling once again caused the collapse. I always thought Test cricket was intended just for chaps. But Lillian Thompson is Australia's finest flower, a maiden bowling overs at 100 miles an hour. She's the fastest lady bowler that the world has ever seen. Her bumper's awe-inspiring and her language far from clean. Just imagine the reaction of Gooch or Gower or Gatting as this 6'6" of Sheila runs up. Do you wonder they hate batting? She hit Randall on the ankle, then she hit him on the forehead. If she finds the happy medium, she could hurt him, something horrid. She's Lillian Thompson, the first of cricket's dames.

This terrifying lady, what is more, is quite a looker. No wonder she demoralises every English hooker. No wonder every time the pommy bat in strength she trounces. Would you like facing up to Lillian Thompson's massive bouncers? Lillian Thompson, a terrifying sight. Sometimes she swings them to the left, sometimes to the right. Sometimes you have to duck

0: Okay, so there we had Lonesome Road Blues by Eric Clapton, and we followed that up with Lillian Thompson by Richard Stilgoe. Who was trying to work out, yes, what it's based on. But yes, right, our sports report.
1: Well, the British team did very well in the seniors, I would say. And I will have Leonard Barden's commentary in just a minute.
0: Okay, I'll go for a bit of cricket then. The Essex men hosted Sussex. Sussex were 275 all out. Essex replied with 177 all out. Sussex then managed 230 all out. Essex only managed 281 all out, so Sussex won that by 47 runs. In their next match, Yorkshire were 390 all out. Essex managed 171 all out, which meant they had to follow on, and they only managed 113 all out in their second innings. So Yorkshire won by an innings and 106 runs. Unsurprisingly, Essex are not troubling the top of the league at all.
1: Mm-hmm.
0: They will host Warwickshire starting at 10:30 on Tuesday. The Essex women hosted Surrey. Surrey were 344 for 7. The Essex women were 226 all out. So Surrey won that by 118 runs. They then hosted Yorkshire. Essex were 241 all out. Yorkshire replied with 233 all out. So Essex won by 8 runs. And they will visit the Blaze today starting at 10:30. They're doing a bit better than the men, but not a lot. Have you got a bit of chess before I go on?
1: I have, yes. In Leonard Barden's column, which he publishes at 8 a.m. on Fridays, knowing that we do the sports report at 7:30. So this is last week's. England narrowly missed out on a clean sweep of all three gold medals in the European Senior Team Championships for over 50s and over 65s, which was held in Crete a couple of weeks ago. The 50-plus open team from England won. The 50-plus women's team won. And the 65-plus team did not win but were beaten by Slovenia. So they placed second. So a very good result for the England seniors, many of whom are amateur players. I mean, there's no money in chess, I think, except for maybe the top 100 players. And I don't think they've done that well in a while. At least I don't remember reading any items in previous years about two gold medals out of three in seniors championships. Also going on is the Global Chess League Teams event that's in India. Six teams are competing in a competition based on the Indian Premier League in cricket. And the I think it's in the semi-finals, quarter-finals. There's a ranking board in chess.com, and the top three contenders are the FYERS American Gambits, led by Javakir Sindorov, the Ganges Grandmasters, led by Jan Nepomniachtchi, and the Alpine APL Pipers, led by Magnus Carlsen. Names make kind of no sense at all, and the teams are obviously mixed in what countries they represent. I suspect it's kind of, the logic of it is kind of commercial, and they have sponsors who want to name them and so forth. But so no conclusive results yet. There are two matches left. Three teams vie for the top two spots that go in the finals. This is a very confusing report. I'm not quite sure how far we are from the end of this, but it is still going on in India, the Global Chess League match.
0: Yes.
1: Do you have more?
0: Well, I just found out about Lillian Thompson. During an era where Lillian Thompson dominated the Australian bowling attack, he was the first change bowler. And when either of the main bowlers was not available, he took on the opening bowling duties as the frontline bowler. In a sense, he was brilliant in his own right, claiming 138 test wickets at an average of 27.47, in addition to 20 one-day international wickets. He did that while bowling off the wrong foot and with a relentless attitude. His best figures in a test innings came during the 1975 Melbourne Test against England, in which he took 8 for 146. It is the most expensive 8-wicket haul in test cricket. However, during the same innings, England posted a mammoth 529. He took 26 wickets during the 1972-73 Caribbean Tour, paving the way to a 2-0 Australian victory. Outside of cricket, he was an Australian rules football player as well, and after his retirement from cricket due to a career injury, he became a successful author. He passed away in 2016 suffering from multiple myeloma. So, quite a fearsome bowler, hence the song about him.
1: Mm.
0: And all of that's thanks to something I found on Facebook. So, yeah.
1: Okay.
0: Yes.
1: Also in the chess world, but not a match, the FIDE presidential contest is still going on. They had a big debate between the three candidates, one of whom decided that he wasn't playing and dropped out of the debate fairly early on. The two who seem to be the most serious about it, certainly in the debate, were Jan-Hendrik Büttner, who is South African, running with businessman Gordon Tang, and Timur Turlov of... where is he from? I don't know. Anyway, they disagreed a bit on how FIDE should be financed. This is an organization that has previously sort of tithed various nations, it's become dependent on wealthy presidents and their financial support. And that, of course, has kind of influenced, means nations have been, specific nations have been able to influence FIDE. And everything is getting more commercial in chess, and so they are looking for other sources of funding. Timur Turlov has personally, Russian-born Kazakh billionaire, he has personally been supporting FIDE quite a lot from his fortune. So Büttner is saying that who is also, you know, big fundraiser for chess and has raised a lot of money for the Freestyle Chess Tour, saying that they need to have more broad-based fundraising and especially new commercial revenue. And Turlov rejecting the idea that they shouldn't be going to presidents, but also saying that they need to diversify more commercially, particularly in intellectual property rights, international sponsors, and partnerships with major technology companies. So chess is for sale, guys.
0: Well,
1: you know,
0: yeah,
1: it is becoming more commercial. They agreed that more cheating controls were needed, and also Büttner said that with cheating controls, which might include face recognition for online games, you need a way to appeal and be sure the process is fair and have due process. And they agreed that time controls should be faster and that chess was getting faster. I saw the first mention of a term called fast classical. So I guess classical game with a time limit, don't know. And they supported experimenting with formats to speed things up and, I don't know, get more clicks. Anyway, that's what's going on in chess.
0: Right.
1: The direction of chess is being decided, at least from the FIDE point of view.
0: Going back to cricket and looking at England, the England women played Ireland. England were 291 all out. Ireland were 177 all out. So the England women won by 114 runs. Woo! We've got some wins here. In the third and final test against Pakistan, England were 453 all out. Pakistan were then 133 all out and had to follow on. At close of play last night, they were 52 for 2. England had kind of hoped to finish the game off last night, but rain stopped play. So that will resume probably 11 o'clock this morning. Hopefully the weather will hold. England will then host Sri Lanka on Tuesday at 6:30 for an international T20, with the second match in that series on Thursday, also at 6:30. And that is all the cricket news, because we are kind of winding down. I mean, I couldn't find any more matches for the England women.
1: Mm-hmm.
0: And Suffolk, of course, have finished their season. But
1: is there an official end of season? You know, like when this championship is concluded, it's over for the year. Please go and do your winter sports.
0: The Essex one, we're waiting for the end of the county championships, which will be later this month. I mean, it does run out in September. Runs out at the end of summer. Because it's a summer game.
1: Okay. But usually there's a, like, you know that when this game is played, this match has concluded, everybody has played everybody else, the season is over.
0: Yeah. Yes. Yeah. It will be. When they crown the county champion.
1: Yeah. I'd like to see someone run for FIDE president on the platform of introducing some new chess pieces. You know, like we need a goat and maybe an influencer.
0: Are you going to make the board
1: control
0: bigger?
1: Control tower. Adding more squares would also be a good platform.
0: Well, I was thinking, where are you going to put your extra pieces?
1: That's true. You need room to manoeuvre. So a 10 by 10 board with a couple extra pieces.
0: Yeah. A goat and an influencer.
1: Yes.
0: And how are they going to move?
1: And a set of rules where the pawns can unionise. So they move in coordination.
0: Yes.
1: Yeah.
0: Yeah, somebody was talking to me yesterday about trying to set up a game. I've forgotten what the game's called. But the idea is to show how billionaires gather all the money together and you end up with the huddled masses of poor.
1: Yeah.
0: But they need huge numbers of people to play the game. At any rate, that was what Monopoly was designed to show us. That if you get...
1: It was, yes.
0: And we don't realise... You know, if you get a monopoly, if you own all the houses and hotels, then everybody else goes bankrupt.
1: Well, all of these games assume that you're playing to win, to force the other players out of the game. I mean, you can play Monopoly such that you decide not to build the hotel that you could build.
0: Well, I try to just play Monopoly and not lose.
1: Yeah.
0: I'm dreadful at Monopoly.
1: But if you had... If you had a bunch of people who sort of agreed that they would play Monopoly in order to try to equalize the outcomes, you could do that.
0: Yeah.
1: It's just that nobody plays it cooperatively.
0: Well, no, because the game's designed... It was designed to show...
1: Yeah, but everybody goes into it with a cooperative... A competitive mindset. A friend designed...
0: But that's to some extent, you know, if we've got the idea that you can be successful if you work hard...
1: Mm.
0: Then we are going in, we are setting up that cooperative mindset. The fight to win mindset.
1: Yes, competitive mindset.
0: The competitive,
1: yeah.
0: Yes.
1: So everybody works as an individual. That's what I'm trying to say. If you have team Monopoly, it might be quite different.
0: Yes.
1: A friend designed a game called Geopolitics, which is maybe it's similar to Risk. I can't remember ever playing Risk. You know, but it was one of those, you know, you have armies and you can attack and you can take over the world games. And I decided I would play it as a pacifist and not attack anybody. I can't remember what the exact situation was. And then towards the end, I was just bored with saying, I'm not doing anything this turn. Nope, passing this turn. Nope, not doing anything. Nope, not attacking anybody. I just got bored towards the end. So I did one thing. That was the normal move. And I came in second, but if I hadn't done that thing, I would have won.
0: Oh, right.
1: So you can...
0: Yeah.
1: There's this sort of tacit idea that you're going to make aggressive moves and you're going to try to win. But there could be other ways to play the game. I sound like somebody... Have you ever heard of New Games? New Games was a...
0: No.
1: It was a sort of a... 60s, late 60s, like early 70s, kind of egalitarian fad where people said, we're going to have games that are collaborative and not competitive. And they tried to design them with balls and, I don't know, frisbees and hoops and all sorts of things. And it never really took off. Maybe they were very boring to play.
0: Yeah.
1: But the idea was...
0: Yes. Yes.
1: Let's have games that teach people to
0: be
1: more conciliatory.
0: Yeah, I think, because I've done things, we got sent on a team building competition, on a team building event once, and there you did have to work as a team and you had to collaborate with your team members, but it was still competitive because your team was pitched against another team.
1: Yes.
0: One of the really interesting...
1: So within the team you were collaborative.
0: And one of the really interesting things that came out of that is that one of the teams had, I think there were six, so I think it was four men and two women. And at one point the women had the answer and the men ignored them. And they actually came...
1: Well, that's real life, isn't it?
0: Yeah, they actually came in last because they'd taken so long to solve this particular problem for which the two women had the answer.
1: Yes.
0: Yeah, the tutor, the supervisor pointed this out, that they had shot themselves in the foot by ignoring two of their teammates.
1: Yeah, so I wonder if they took that lesson to heart.
0: I don't know. I don't know. My team won.
1: Yeah.
0: That's beside the point.
1: Well, yeah, we've all been there.
0: Yes. Right, I'm going to go on with some music. I'm going to go with Same Old Conversations.

0: Okay, so we had, what did we have? We had same old conversation from Mitchell Young, which was emailed in, and then somebody actually sent us a CD in. So we had the Good Times Are Back Again by, mm-hmm. who's it by? The Old Country Crows.
1: Oh.
0: It's available as CD and digital. It's five tracks on the CD. All songs written by Gary Virtue. This has been previously released by as an EP, but they've got a couple of new tracks. It was released as a single back in July.
1: Very upbeat.
0: So yeah, and if you want more information about that, theoldcountrycrows.co.uk.
1: Great.
0: So thank you very much for sending us a CD. I like real CDs.
1: Mm.
0: Got a whole write-up about it as well.
1: Yeah.
0: So yes.
1: Great.
0: I'd also like to say good morning to Liz and to Nick, who liked my Facebook post.
1: Mm-hmm.
0: And I think we're on to the film theatre, aren't we?
1: Oh, we are.
0: If I knew what I was doing over here.
1: That's right. Yeah, I missed the Oasis concert film this Tuesday, but it is playing at other places that are not the film theatre. It's just the film theatre had it for only one night. So it looks like we have...
0: I think there's four things.
1: Four things, wow. Okay. Teenage Sex and Death at Camp Miasma is the first one. It sounds like a spoof. A new kind of horror remake from Jane Schoenbrunn, who has previously made I Saw the TV Glow, starring Hannah Einbinder and Gillian Anderson. After years of slapdash sequels and waning fandom, the Camp Miasma slasher franchise is handed over to an enthusiastic young director for resurrection. But when she visits the original star, a now reclusive actress shrouded in mystery, the two women fall into a blood-soaked world of desire, fear, and delirium. Deadline has said it's an instant midnight movie classic. Vogue has said it's mind-melting, thrillingly surreal, and unquestionably audacious. Also stars Patrick Fischler. It's 106 minutes, which is not bad. And it's on today at 7:30, tomorrow at 7:30, Tuesday at 7:30, and Thursday at 2:30.
0: Yeah, I don't think that one's not grabbing me at all.
1: I couldn't tell from the blurb whether the blurb was talking about the film or, you know, was telling the story of the film. Was it from inside or outside?
0: Yeah.
1: Yeah,
0: that one's not getting me at all. Raiders of the Lost Ark, the 45th anniversary is on. Returning to cinemas in celebration of its 45th anniversary, Raiders of the Lost Ark remains one of the most influential films in Hollywood history. Inspired by the cliffhanger adventure serials of the 1930s and 1940s, it follows archaeologist Indiana Jones as he races against Nazi forces to find the legendary Ark of the Covenant, believed to possess extraordinary power. Directed by Steven Spielberg and produced by George Lucas, the 1981 film reintroduced the spirit of classic Hollywood adventure cinema for modern audiences, combining thrilling set pieces with a sense of wonder and discovery while creating one of the cinema's most enduring and iconic heroes. As we know, it stars Harrison Ford, Karen Allen and Paul Freeman, Certificate 12A, running time 115 minutes, and that is on tomorrow at 2:30 and Sunday at 6:30.
1: Okay. One more in their series of anniversary showings.
0: Yes.
1: Yes. Third one is The Retreat for Very Sad People. Well, that's an alluring title. A disparate group of individuals, each battling severe depression, embarks on an offbeat journey to an unconventional retreat deep in the wilderness. Guarded by an enigmatic, mute woman, they engage in a series of eccentric exercises that challenge their perceptions, push their boundaries, and ultimately lead to an unforgettable journey of self-discovery and human connection. It is directed by Jana Ramos Violante. Cast includes Tim Wells, Caroline Richards, and Kim Seizens. It is 80 minutes, which is very nice.
0: Mm-hmm.
1: Clearly an indie film. 7:30 on Wednesday is the only time you can see it.
0: Yes. And then the final one that's happening this week is the Transformers, the movie 40th anniversary. In 1986, the Transformers, the movie, rolled into cinemas and changed the franchise forever. Unicron arrives as a planet-sized threat to the universe. Heroes rise, legends are forged, and an entire generation of kids were changed forever by that moment, which still hits like a truck. Featuring an iconic voice cast, unforgettable animation, and a soundtrack that had absolutely no business going that hard, the film remains one of the boldest animated classics of its era. Now 40 years later, it returns to the big screen in 4K for a special anniversary celebration of the battle, the music and the legacy. Stay through the credits because as the journey ends, a new one begins. It was directed by Nelson Shin. The voice cast includes Peter Cullen, Leonard Nimoy and Orson Welles. Certificate PG, 96 minutes running time, and it's on Thursday at 7:30. And then Sunday next week, the 20th, at 6:30.
1: Have you ever seen it?
0: No.
1: I haven't either. I mean, I really didn't know that it was a big deal until one of the voice actors died and people were going nuts over it. I think it was for Transformers.
0: Yeah.
1: Yes. Evidently cherished by many.
0: Yes. Yeah, no, never seen it. So... and having read out that first film, I'm going to, which was a horror film, I'm going to go with Secretly Admitting to Murder by
1: Peter Cullen, that's the guy's name.
0: Oh, right.
1: Optimus Prime and Eeyore voice actor Peter Cullen dies. Optimus Prime, I think, is a character in Transformer.
0: Yes, I think so. Yeah. Right. I'm going to go on with this track.

0: Okay, so that was secretly admitting to murder by Microglass, and we followed that up with On a Roll by Backstrom featuring Tom Savage, who we have played before. And I thought I'd go on with my Jim Steinman slot while we wrestle with events.
1: Yep, that would be great.
0: I decided not to post sarky comments on Facebook. Right, what have I got? I've got Meatloaf lined up with Not a Dry Eye in the House.
1: Okay.

0: Okay, so that was our Jim's diamond slot for today with Not a Dry Eye in the House by Meatloaf.
1: Mm.
0: And we're going to have a look at events, aren't we?
1: Yes, we are. Today is this weekend's book crossing, right?
0: Yes. Yes, but I'm not going because I'm in Cambridge.
1: That's right.
0: And you're not going because you're on a conference.
1: That's right. What's in Cambridge?
0: A model railway show. I'm going with
1: Mid
0: Suffolk Light Railway to sell bits and pieces for model railways. So, you know, if you want to support the Mid Suffolk Light Railway, come along. I've forgotten whose model railway show it is. I've got to find it as well, which is also slightly worrying. We've got to get there really early to set up. And my colleague was saying, oh, I'll be there at this time. And I was saying, well, I'll aim for that time, but my chances of not getting in lost in Cambridge are zero.
1: Mm-hmm.
0: Yes, so it's the Cambridge 31A MRC exhibition. Whatever that one, and it's it's been put on them by them, and they're welcoming us to the 2026 RailX East Model Railway Exhibition.
1: Mm-hmm.
0: So, yeah. Oh, blimey, we've got on. Yes, I need to look at that. But yes, it is book crossing on Saturday, if you're interested.
1: Yes, from 12 to 2 at Cafe Nero on the Butter Market.
0: Yes. Yeah. I picked up a leaflet from Gainsborough House. We've got a whole load of exhibitions running about Gainsborough, Turner and Constable. So they've got one inventing landscapes. New Landscapes by David Dawson and Kate Jarre's Remember Tomorrow.
1: Mm-hmm.
0: And they're all running, they're all in progress at the moment, and until the 11th of October.
1: Mm-hmm.
0: So, yeah, I'm not going to say any more about that.
1: Yep.
0: The other one I do want to flag up in advance is Active Lives are going to be running a Go Wild About Nature on a free course at the Active Gardens. Learn more about nature, get involved in practical activities and find out what we can do to help the environment in a free 4-week course at the Community Garden. That's the People's Community Garden on Maidenhall Allotments, Halifax Road. It isn't until October. It's the 5th, 12th, 19th and 26th of October, but 10 till 12. But you do need to book. The course is aimed at adults 16 plus, and if you're interested, you need to contact Phoebe Hyatt by emailing phoebe@activelives.org.uk.
1: Mm-hmm.
0: Well, there are our phone numbers, and it's on their Facebook and Insta and all the rest. Remember that Active Lives is missing an E. It's ACTIV Lives.
1: Mm-hmm.
0: But yeah. It sounds like quite an interesting course.
1: Yes.
0: I'm going to flag it up in advance because you say you do need to book.
1: Yes. Another thing that I would like to flag up in advance is that Chemistry, A Tribute to Rush, funded by Alex Boddy, friend of the show. Izzy is wearing a T-shirt from his previous band, Habu, for their album Infinite. She's wearing this under a sweatshirt that has a rhino on it. Where did it come from?
0: I don't know.
1: All right. I like rhinos. I approve of that. And an earring in the shape of a parrot. I'm kind of more boringly attired in solid colors. But anyway, Alex Boddy's Rush Tribute Chemistry, I mean, not only him, presumably there's a couple of other guys.
0: Yes.
1: Is going to be at the Two Sisters Art Center on Saturday night, the 12th.
0: Right.
1: Yeah.
0: Okay. That's two things for Saturday we've done.
1: Yes. But going back to Friday, are there things going on Friday as well?
0: There's a women's drum circle, the Herbal Drum Circle, on tonight, 7 till 8.30 at Rushmere St Andrews, Suffolk. All women welcome, an evening of gathering with herbs and drums. Drums provided, limited numbers. So if you could email them, the.herbal.drum.circle@gmail.com, and it's £10 per person.
1: Okay. Doom Over Suffolk 2026 will be tonight. That is a metal event at the Music Room with Monolith. I think I'm going to have to go down to the type. I can't read these Gothic fonts on the poster. Pantheist and Monolith, both from France, will be the headliners tonight at Doom Over Suffolk. 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A collection for Calm will be made in the night. 10% of ticket sales will go to charity. Tickets are £10 to £16.66. Ooh, the devil's number. 6 p.m. It starts, or the doors open, again, at the Music Room, and it's Doom Over Suffolk by Dead Soul Productions.
0: This weekend is the Heritage Open Days. There's a whole load of buildings that are going to be open mainly on Saturday and Sunday. And they've got a leaflet that you can pick up. I saw the leaflet all over the place. But they are saying it starts today because the old Jewish cemetery in the Total Car Parks is going to be open. A Grade 2 listed burial site containing graves of the Jewish community in Suffolk. And that's open today and next week, the 18th, 10 till 1.
1: Yeah.
0: But other than that, most of them seem to be open 12th, Saturday or Sunday. The Curzon Lodge Cellars, Mutual House, Suffolk Building Society, Unitarian Meeting House, Ipswich Masonic Lodge, that's always worth a look. The Ancient House hold all sorts of things open, but I recommend picking up the leaflet if you're interested.
1: Yeah, very much so, yes. Might be your only chance to get inside the Pikenham Gatehouse or...
0: I'm not sure that's there?
1: Okay. Used to be the headquarters of the Ipswich Society, so they would open it.
0: Yeah, but they've moved out of there, haven't they?
1: Oh, have they? I didn't know.
0: Yeah.
1: Okay, never mind.
0: Never mind. Yeah, no, I'm not sure. These aren't in a useful order, so I can't...
1: Okay.
0: I'm not sure it's there. I think it's one if you didn't get in there.
1: Okay.
0: It's always worth a look, because there's always odd places. I've not known the Jewish Cemetery to be open before.
1: Mm-hmm.
0: And I got into the building... You know the building on the corner of Silent Street that's got mugwort and whatever it is in the bottom? When they converted that into the shop and there's two flats upstairs, they'd finished all the work just before Heritage Open Days, but hadn't rented out or sold the flats. So we got to run around the whole thing.
1: Wow.
0: Which was really interesting, you know, when it was still... But it was only open that once because it was like this real...
1: Yeah.
0: Opportunity. So it is always worth having a look at them.
1: Yeah, varies from year to year.
0: Yeah, a lot of them are the same. I mean, you normally get up the Willis Building.
1: You normally get the Unitarian Meeting House. Yeah.
0: Yeah. Though that's interesting if you've not been.
1: It is, and they renovated it a few years ago, or they, fixed up a lot of things. Okay, Suffolk Dog Day is today at... I'm sorry, it's Sunday. Ignore Suffolk Dog Day for a minute here. So some gigs. Rockfort is at the Gardener's Arms tonight at 9 p.m. Bag of Bones is at the Swan and Hedgehog at 9 p.m. tonight also.
0: Steve, who normally sends us information about record fairs, has also said this Friday... 11th of September from 8 p.m. Come join us at La Vida Beach Street, Felixstowe, for another fantastic charity gig showcasing two brilliant young bands, Tiny Vessels and The Rackets. All profits will go to the Felixstowe Mayor's chosen charities, which are Pit Stop, Dora Brown Charity, and Brave Futures. You can get online tickets if you search for Dirty Mangoes on SEE Tickets. Otherwise, it's £10 on the door. But remember, you're directly helping three local charities, supporting two bands, and having a fantastic live music venue.
1: Okay.
0: Oh, it's Pit Stop and Dora Brown and Brave Futures, I think, are the charities.
1: Okay. Suffolk Food Hall is having a Caribbean feast night tonight at 6:30 p.m. And it's what it says. It's a very extensive menu, which they give in the Facebook notice, by the way, of Caribbean food. And yes, there's goat curry.
0: Oh, right. The
1: 6:30, 7 or 7:30 p.m. are the seatings.
0: Yes. The last one I've got for Friday is the Phoenix Project will be at the Quaker Meeting House. Doors open at 10, lunch is from 12:30, but you need to book it by 11. And they've then got their True Thoughts running through the afternoon, which is a supportive well-being through creativity and mindfulness session. And I say it's all at the Quaker Meeting House. If you want more information, phoenixprojectipswich.com is the place to check out.
1: Okay. Holywells Park is running Wild in the Orchard today at, where is this? In the afternoon. A relaxed outdoor experience including guided woodland activities, a mud kitchen, in quotes, for messy play, seasonal crafts, cozy story time, meet at Bishop's Cafe at 10 a.m., okay, not in the afternoon, to grab your free hot drink, and we will gather and walk down to the orchard for a 10:30 start. £8 for one adult plus a child, £5 for each additional child. Every grown-up receives a free hot drink from Bishop's Cafe. Wellies and puddle suits are highly recommended. That's Wild in the Orchard if you have kids to amuse at Holywells Park at the Bishop's Cafe and Tea Rooms. What else? Blood in the Clock Tower at 6:30 p.m. at Gainsborough Library. That's the murder mystery game. I wonder if it's the same every time they advertise it or if there are variations, because they do advertise it quite a lot. Let's see what else is on Facebook, if anything, for tonight. And it might be that there is nothing more and we're done with today.
0: Okay, I will go on with Burning Skies, Chapter 2.
1: Yeah.

0: That was Burning Skies Chapter 2 by Nighthawk and featuring Soyi.
1: A bit of metal to go with the metal event tonight.
0: Well, yes. We get a variety when I've just randomly downloaded stuff. It has been sent in relatively recently. I can't remember when now. I've got all behind anyway. So, right. We are going on with events for Saturday.
1: We are. Jake Sharpstone Ipswich Tai Chi, which you won't be surprised to learn is a martial art, will be at St. Francis Church Hall in IP2 tomorrow from 10:30 a.m. Bunjin Khan Ipswich Dojo will host Dai Shi Han Jake Sharpstone for the summer Tai Chi. So it's an event of martial arts. The event starts 9:30 or 10 until 4:30. Training theme Takagi Yoshin Ryu and weapons of the Tokaguri Ryu. Please bring Boken and Joe. If you know what that means, it's all yours. £25 per person attendance. Please confirm by email. The email address is given. So there you go, martial arts fans.
0: The Trinian Music Group are presenting the Trinian Prom, a stirring collection of familiar tunes including Zadok the Priest by Handel and Young Person's Guide to the Orchestra by Britten, plus all the prom favourites. 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Tickets are from £16 with concessions, students and under 18s. If you book them online, there's a booking fee. The soloist is Muriel Quint, who's soprano, and they're conducted by James Davy. So, yeah, if you're interested in that one.
1: Okay. Let's see. Hoax, H-O-A-X-X, is live at the Swan and Hedgehog tonight at 9 p.m. Go ahead.
0: The Ipswich Art Trail is happening this weekend, 12th and 13th. Again, there's a little map of different places you can go. Christchurch Mansion, like Garagist, MF Gallery and Framing, and all, yeah, loads of places. I suggest picking up the little map. It's across 10 venues in the town centre, open 10 till 4 p.m. And you can get maps from the Butter Market on St. Stephen's Lane. I'll pick this one up somewhere.
1: There's an evening of music and song tomorrow night at All Hallows Church on Lancia Road, IP3. That will start at 7 p.m. Folk duo In Tandem performing with special guest Reverend Emma, followed by Reverend Rachel Ravelli singing musical theatre hits and other songs.
0: The Britten Peers Arts Centre have got an end of course concert, composition and performance. New works developed during the composition and performance course presented alongside landmark pieces from the 20th and 21st centuries, part of the Britten Peers Young Artist Programme, and that will be at the Britten Studio Snake Maltings. Tickets are £12.50, under 25s are half price.
1: Okay. There's an invitation to Vals, V-A-L-S, workshop by Tango Ad Hoc tomorrow at Holy Trinity Church Hall on Back Hamlet, IP3. And it is, it seems that Vals is a sub-genre of tango, and instructors Miriam and Steve will be teaching it for £10, including tea and biscuits. There's some free on-site parking.
0: Danny McNamara, lead singer of Embrace, will be appearing at the Apex on Saturday at 7:30. For tickets and more information, theapex.co.uk.
1: Okay, I'm going to, I'm looking at the Ipswich Art Trail brochure. It's interesting that one of the stops on it is Le Garagiste, the French car repairer on Bond Street. I'm not sure if Le Garagiste is also an artist. This would be interesting to see.
0: One of those I went on, there was a gallery, I can't remember where it was now, but there was like a door that didn't look very impressive. And you went along this corridor where they'd got various pieces of art hung on the walls, which were quite tricky to see because it was just a corridor. And then it sort of opened out into a courtyard where they'd got all sorts of stuff. Mm-hmm. It was really It was a real sort of hidden gem.
1: Yes. Where was this?
0: I can't remember.
1: Okay.
0: But it was on the art trail.
1: Okay. Also, MF Gallery and Framing, which I think is the shop taken over by Kelly Will a few years ago, will be open. I think Kelly is preparing a new exhibition of her own work. And AMPP Studio CIC, which I think might be also some fine arts graduates, and the Unitarian Meeting House doing double
0: yes.
1: duty and other things. Also tomorrow, some other band gigs. Outnumbered is at the California Social Club. As usual, there's a small charge for non-members and they sell food in the parking lot. The Hit List is at the Plow at 2 Dog's Head Street. Hang Fire is at the Black Horse, 23 Black Horse Lane. Karaoke with Mark at the Flying Horse and Bar at 7 p.m. also. Hoedown Showdown Bottomless Brunch at 22 Lloyd's Avenue, sold out. We don't care about that then. Probably don't care anyway.
0: The Suffolk Bird Group have got an outdoor event on Saturday at 8:30, Shingle Street and Hoesley Marshes. Meet at the Coast Guard Cottages, postcode IP12 3PG. For that one.
1: The Colchester and Ipswich Hospitals charity is doing the annual colour run in Christchurch Park tomorrow from 10 a.m. till 12 p.m. Family friendly run. You can do it in honour of somebody. You can, I'm sure, get pledges and things. Tickets are £15 for adults, £10 for children. Free entry includes t-shirt, sunglasses, personal colour pouch, and other such things. So I imagine if they're having the colour run tomorrow at 10 a.m. that the park run is cancelled because they will need to set up for the colour run.
0: Yes, don't know.
1: I'm going to check that.
0: Felixstowe have got a classic guitar festival that's running over the weekend, 12th and 13th. Performances, lectures, masterclass, luthier and composition competitions. And this helpfully tells me loads of artists who are going to be there. Alexandra Whittingham, Laura Snowden, Matthew McAllister, Carlos Bonnell, Steve Goss, Zoe Barnett. Yeah, loads of people. But it doesn't actually tell me where in Felixstowe it is.
1: Let's see.
0: Felixstowe Classic Guitar Festival.co.uk is the place for more information. So.
1: The secret treasure
0: secret
1: map.
0: Venue. Yeah, presumably it's multiple places, I'd have thought, with over 2 days and that many people.
1: Yes, the parkrun site confirms that Christchurch Park parkrun's not happening tomorrow because of the colour run. You can still go out to the one at Kesgrave or to any of the others around, however.
0: Or you could go on the colour run.
1: Or you could go on the colour run, exactly.
0: Well, that's not something far to run, I don't think.
1: Mm.
0: I think it's relatively short. The new Wolsey have got Calendar Girls, the musical. Mark your calendars, the award-winning musical is coming to Ipswich. The death of a much-loved husband prompts a group of ordinary women in a small Yorkshire Women's Institute to do something extraordinary, create a new calendar to raise money for charity. News spreads fast in their community and none of them expect the emotional and personal repercussions. But gradually, the making of the fabulous and funny calendar brings each woman unexpectedly into bloom. The true story of the Calendar Girls launched a global phenomenon, a million copycat calendars, a record-breaking movie, a West End play, and now an award-winning musical written by Gary Barlow and Tim Firth. Packed full of unforgettable songs, every performance continues to prove that there is no such thing as an ordinary woman.
1: Mm-hmm.
0: I saw the film. And one of the bits I like, they started out trying to fundraise to buy a new settee for the waiting area in the hospital. And the end of the film tells you all the things that have been bought with the money. Because there was this and that. I mean, they raised huge amounts of money. So they bought this piece of machinery, they bought that piece of machinery, they did that. And a settee for the waiting room. And I just loved it as an ending. Anyway, the musical is on tonight at 7:30. It's 2:30 and 7:30 tomorrow. It's on at 7 through most of the week. There's a 2 o'clock showing on Wednesday. There's touch tours available, audio description available. That's what's on this week.
1: Okay.
0: Later on, they have got a caption showing and oh, there's a post-show talk on the 22nd and a sign language interpreted talk. Yeah, so it's a big showing.
1: Yeah. The Colour Run is 1 kilometre, 2.5 kilometres or 5 kilometres. You can pick how long you want to run at the Colour Run in Christchurch Park tomorrow. Yeah.
0: And the last one I've got is the Breakfast Back Pub, which is at the Royal Oak on Felixstowe Road. It's a hub for men to hang out, meet new people, play board games and enjoy a free breakfast back. And that will be happening between 10 and 12 on Saturday.
1: Okay. And I think, there's one more. Tomorrow the Ipswich Romanian community is organising Let's Explore Together. And that is described in Romanian.
0: Oh, right.
1: It's free. It'll be about 1 hour. It's tomorrow. Discover the history of... it's maybe a Romanian tour of Ipswich, starting from the town hall. And you'll have to go on Facebook to find more out about it. But it is at 3:45. Oh, they've got a poster, which is in English. Okay, that's fantastic. Discover the rich heritage of Ipswich during Heritage Open Days at the Town Hall. There's a tour in Romanian, and it'll be for about 1 hour from about 3:45 at the Town Hall. So go along if you'd like a tour in Romania.
0: Okay.
1: And that's it for Saturday, and I'm going to be saying goodbye because I've got to
0: get
1: somewhere.
0: Early. Yeah.
1: Yeah.
0: Okay. So I will go with up by hat or belt while you pack up. And you'll be back next week. It's your turn on the desk.
1: It's my turn on the desk next week. It is indeed. Checking to see if there's anything else to flag up for this week. No.
0: Okay.
1: It is.

Okay, that was Up by Hat or Belt, which has been sent in relatively recently. I would like to say good morning to Ian, to Liz and to Nick, who've all liked my Facebook post. And I'm going to have a quick run through the events I've got for Sunday, possibly the rest of the week, depending on how well I do. The Ipswich Record Fair is back on Sunday. It's a great one and one of Steve's favourites. They're teaming up with Brighton the Corners and holding the fair in the centre of Ipswich at the church, at St Stephen's Church on St Stephen's Lane. There'll be a full house of stalls selling a wide range of new and second-hand vinyl and CDs and more music-related stuff. The BTC DJs will provide the tunes and the cafe bar will be open with a seating area. It's open from 10 till 4 with 50p donation in the bucket on the door in aid of the St Elizabeth Hospice. The Ipswich Jazz and Blues have got the Horn Factory Live, fast-moving, hard-hitting, contemporary big band jazz at the Willow Suite Venue 16 on Tuddenham Road. Doors open 2pm, music at 2:30, £15 in advance, £17 on the door, under 16s and students half price. If you want more information, ipswichjazzandblues.com. And it's jazz and blues all spelt out as words for that one. I've done that. Richard Simpson on a classical oboe virtuoso will be at the Bury St Edmunds Quaker Meeting House on St John Street. It's lasts for about an hour. There's food and vegetable, food and beverages available beforehand, and that will start. The concert starts at 2pm. So, yeah, if you fancy that one, suggested donation is £10 per concert, but it is a donation. Fundraising for the meeting house. The Britain Pierce Arts Centre have got a breakfast club with live jazz on Sunday. What on earth? Start your Sunday morning with the soulful tunes of our resident jazz band, and that will be in the Riverview Cafe and Bar at Snape Maltings. It runs from 9 till 12. What else have they got? They're also part of the Heritage Open Days. Explore our historic properties completely free of charge, from informative talks to exhibitions, interacting for activities to family trails. You'll find plenty to enjoy. But that's running from Tuesday through till next Sunday, varying dates and times depending on what you want to go and do. So this church walk is the 15th to the 16th, Tuesday and Wednesday, 11 till 3. I suggest checking out their website, which is britainpiersarts.org, for more information on that one. The Apex has got Fireman Sam, swashbuckling adventure for families at 12 noon on Sunday. And more information, tickets, theapex.co.uk. And then the last one I've got is a reminder that the Control Tower Museum is open on Sunday, 2 till 4. You can explore the history of the Martlesham Heath airfield, which spanned two world wars, from the Royal Flying Corps to the RAF and the USA Air Force. It's free admission, but donations are appreciated. It's open 2 till 4:30. More information, mhas.org.uk. I'm going to play at least one more track, which I don't think is going to quite see us out. I'm going to play Suitcase Full of Memories.

Okay, that was Suitcase Full of Memories by JATD. And I'm going to squeeze in a quick mention. The Ipswich Minster's lunchtime concert on Tuesday will be Christopher Borrett, baritone, and Alice Borrett on piano. Music for baritone and piano, including Beethoven. And the concert starts at 1:10, runs to 1:55. Light refreshments served from 12:45. It's free admission with a retiring collection. The Ipswich tourist guides have got their usual Tuesday and Thursday walks. Tuesday will be Northern Highlights. Thursday will be Royal Influences in Ipswich. The walks are £6 per walk. They start at 2 p.m. from the Admiral's House, 13 Tower Street. And then the final event I've got for this week is A Spill Think Tank, Section 28 and Me by Tom Marshman. A playful, honest and heartfelt portrait exploring queer stories on past invisibility and shame. Join theatre maker Tom Marshman as he asks, has the impact of growing up within Section 28 legislation made him both a show-off and an oversharer? Introduced by Margaret Thatcher's government and in place from 1988 to 2003, Section 28 stopped schools promoting homosexuality or mentioning queer life. Tom will draw on personal reflections, past performances and his dad's unique perspective on this period of false silence. And that's on Thursday at 7:30. Doors open at 7. It's £5 per person, lasts for an hour and 30 minutes. And it's at the Spill Think Tank on the High Street in Ipswich. And that is all I've got for this week. And have I got anything really strong? And I'm going to crash the adverts with Say It To Me Now by Laura Silverstone. Diana and I will be back next week. So stay tuned to Ipswich Community Radio. Loads of good shows coming up.

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Good morning, Ipswich. Good afternoon, Vietnam. This is the Rest of the World Show. I'm David, and you're listening to ICRFM. And going to start the show today with a couple of Scandi tracks. This first one is from Norway, Jenny Haval, and something called The Revolution Will Not Be Owned.

That's Jenny Havel from Norway. And the revolution will not be owned. Okay, and now to Denmark. Anya Sobel and something called Myopia.

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They're very similar in nature, actually, sort of an ethereal sound to them. Agnes Obel there, spelt A-G-N-E-S, by the way, and Myopia. And now we go to Caribbean Couple and Desmond Decker. You can get it if you really want.

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That last one was The Upsetters, Return of Django. And now we're going to go to France. Colleen Rio and something called El Lez.

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And this is a new album from Serge Jorge, Brazilian singer guitarist. The album is called The Other Side, and the track I've picked for you is Girl, You Move Me.

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They're based in Amsterdam, I think, certainly Netherlands anyway, and they play Anatolian rock. 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Okay, Fatoumata Diawara and

Heard about a Diawara from Mali there and a track called Fala. And I went looking for this one under R, and of course it's right at the bottom because it's labelled in Japanese. This is Regal Lily, and fortunately the name of the track is 17.

Regal Lillian 17 there, and it's time for the Friday Fado. This is Lula Pena this week and Fría Claridad.

Lula Pena and Fría Claridade. This week's Friday Fardo. And now, a double dose of trios. Trio Cemirani and Neba Solo Trio. The former are Persian musicians and the latter are from Mali. So it should be an interesting mix. 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

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This is Angèle. 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On Sabitu.

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She's from Dieppe, Des Bêtises, part 2.

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1: Noticia de Albertura at Liana, and now to Sued Massey, who's sort of, well, I think she's more French than Algerian these days, but either will do. Samt.

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And now, now it's another mix one. This is Mexican Institute of Sound from Mexico City and Meridian Brothers, who are Colombian. And this is a cumbia, so cumbia is appropriate. 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

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And probably the best Mandarin act from the 1960s. So a little bit of extra Chinese for you as well. 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

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And now just a bit of French jazz here. There's a bit of jazz in this last half of the show. Ninanda and something called Ocean Floor.

Vox Sambu there and something called Sekere. They're from Haiti. And now for Ganaiva, Indian American and I Walk Again, Eyes Towards the Sky.

That's Scanavia there, slowly fading into the distance, and I walk again, eyes towards the sky. And Sudan next, Amira Care, and something called Manoak, which I think means forbidden.

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And now the Netherlands, Merrill Polat Trio, Bile Bile.

0: Merrill Poet Trio there, and Bile Bile and Tribeca are based in France. Here they are with something called Farafina.
1: I will

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1: 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So let's stop as appropriate because that was my last track. I'll leave you as usual with the Italo Disco. Have a great weekend and thanks for listening.

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1: Hang on a minute, I've got some notes on the back of an envelope here. 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I'm David and I'll be playing you some top drawer offshore sounds. The Rest of the World show, the show that's much cooler than its presenter.
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0: 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This is Ipswich Community.

gloomy day. Hopefully when you're listening to this, it's all nice and sunny. But here at the time when I'm in the studio, it's all rainy and all gloomy. However, I'm just gonna get on with the music and let's see, it's gonna be a great show, is it? Well, okay, I'm gonna go to the first one.

I'll still be loving you. Yes, that was One True Voice with After You're Gone. And we started off with Jess Go, which is Wendy Guevara, Yours Truly. After that, you heard Two Heads with Out of the City, then DJ Sammy with The Boys of Summer. And before One True Voice, you heard The Vines with Out of the Way. Out of the Way. Right, let me see. What am I going to play? Yeah, I'm going to play this.

Everybody in the World Loved Everybody in the World. That's by Stylephonics. Yeah, it's a great concept. If everybody in the world loved everybody in the world, what a glorious world this could be. Well, everybody throughout the ages has been wishing for this, but we're still here. We're still with people who don't love certain people, don't love other people, don't love other types of people. We just have to do our best as individuals. Yeah? Okay, so we started off with One True Voice and Sacred Trust, followed by Jürgen Verres and The Theme. And, of course, you just heard Stylephonics with Everybody in the World Loved Everybody in the World. Okay, I'm now going to move on. Let me see, what button should I press? I'm going to press a random button now, and it's number one on this CD.

That was Atomic Kitten, sorry. And the last goodbye before was A Liar and Miss You. And we started off with Anastasia and You'll Never Be Alone. I'm Wendy Guevara and you're listening to Music Memories and Moods here on Ipswich Community Radio. Well, what's your favourite season? Is it spring, summer, autumn or winter? Or do you like all of them, actually? What's your worst season? Is it winter? No, for some people it's like, oh, definitely winter. For other people, it's definitely summer, saying, oh, so hot, can't stand the heat. Anyway, which one's your favourite? Let's move on.

Ah, that was Blue and Elton John with Sorry Seems to Be the Hardest Word. And there are some tunes that are really beautiful. Definitely. They're beautiful words and beautiful music.

Well, once again, we've come to the end of yet another show. Yep, I'm Wendy Guevara, and you've been listening to Music Memories and Moods. But let's carry on with the music. Let's carry on with Appleton and Don't Worry. And before that, you heard, of course, Blue and Elton John. I'm still thinking about sorry seems to be the hardest word. But I'm going to move on and continue with Appleton and Don't Worry. And I hope you have a fantastic week, a fantastic weekend. Remember, this is Music Memories and Moods here on Ipswich Community Radio. And remember to stay here for Andy's Rock Show. Okay? Right. We're going to stay here for Andy's Rock Show. Oh, my goodness. I've gone off that. I've got to move on with the music. Move on with the music. Okay. All right. This is it. Okay. Appleton.

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11: 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I hope you're doing okay. I'm with you till 4 o'clock, and I've got some amazing tunes.

music of Manoj Damore. And Baramji, sounds like my cousin's name. Music from about 2004, Amsterdam.

upbeat beats at least. Heading east, doesn't give a country, but... got a good idea from listening to that track. Blending Sufi mysticism with electronica. Return of the Nightingale, the track. And for the best of world jazz and blues, you've got the right show for the next

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0: Severin, your servant, comes in bells. 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
1: Rosie the Velvet Underground, Lou Reed, a poet. First heard that on a tar commercial about 30 years ago now. Venus in Furs. Here on Ipswich Community Radio 105.7. 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

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Music, a moody man. 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From Dr. John to the old blues guys to Detroit in the 2010s. Now we're going to Oklahoma. I played this one a few times. Got one at 5.7. Going to Hicksville. It's Friday, baby.

music in the background from Airto Moreira. Proceeded by JJ Cale Friday. Definitely going for it on this one. Reminding me of Mama Don't by JJ Cale.

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Yasanina. 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

1981 to 1989. It's a compilation, music from modern pop from Mauritania. Not sure the record label, but... not even sure where Mauritania is. It's in Africa. Get it right, Matt. Get the map out. Google.

And I hope you're having an early autumnal pleasant afternoon. Keeping in tune to ICR. We might have a special guest in the second hour. Keep you posted on that one.

In the meantime, heading Lonnie Liston Smith territory. That's next, Heist Radio.

Bondi's got it down. Expansion CL 15.7. Heights Radio coming at ya. Haven't played this for a few years. Kings of Green Onions. Lost Steve Cropper a few months ago, is it? Hear him on his track and Full Effect Rhythm Guitarist Supreme. Probably the best.

0: and cheeky. With the purple one. Coming out of Mountain Pop by Booker T and the MGs.
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So it's looking pretty warm next few days. Cooling down, obviously, high of 18 next Wednesday. Monday, 21 today. Ipswich weather. Not feeling this one for some reason. Played Murdy Man already. Shall I? That's better.

wasn't Moody's fault. I lay full responsibility at my door. What are you talking about, Matt? Brilliant track, Downtown by Moody Man. On 5.7. Keeping it Detroit.

what else I've been playing. Yeah, the track that started this all off. Yasina Nana from Mauritania, which I found out is in northwest Africa. Not on the coast, is it on the coast? More Google action. And the Erto Moreira track was Masikana. Expansions, of course, Lonely Liston Smith.

and had a great Saturday last week. Helping to raise money for medical detection dogs in Great Cornard in Sudbury. Big update, DJ Tracy Suchet tore it up. My guitar was out of tune though, sorry about that people.

and I hope you've got some plans for the weekend. Maybe get out on the allotment, have a bonfire, if it's safe to do so, of course. Pick some tomatoes. Whatever you're doing, I hope you have a good one. Sounds like a goodbye, Matt. Come on. An hour to go. Have I got enough tunes? I think so.

and whatever you're doing, you're very, I'm off grid, am I? No, you're very welcome to try and contact me on the ICR phone. No special agent Owen Thompson anymore to take the calls, unfortunately. Social media averse.

just looking to see if my special guest has arrived, but no sign yet. You've got Ipswich Community Radio on FM on 105.7, or many other ways to listen, as I'm sure you know. ICR Radio coming at you.

0: House music for posh people. Is that fair? Going out to NCK and Smooth Groove, wherever you are. On the Deep and Delta. Got Heist Radio on ICR Radio FM. Radio having the best radio show in the known universe. That's very egotistical, Matt. Come on, mate. Got my mentors. Got my music. Every Friday, get the box together full of tunes.
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Going out to Big Boy Frost. Hope you're not stuck in a chairlift, mate. Give me a call if that's the case. I'm going out to Renita. Now you love Daft Punk. Sorry about that. I'm just, yeah, I've got a few more, 20 minutes left on the clock.

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From the Cascade LP, came out a few years ago now.

dedicating this show to all those that lost their lives 25 years ago in New York and everyone that has suffered since. This show's been for you.

So until next week. Actually signing out. Ciao, au revoir, auf Wiedersehen, tot ziens. Later, see ya. Take care. Bye-bye.

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1: 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So that's Flying Horse, 5th of September, Waterford Road, White House.

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0: Good afternoon and welcome to another edition of the SOS. 2 hours of carefully chosen soul tunes heading your way. Usual features coming up, Dougie Disc of the Week, along with a half an hour of Slowies at 5:30. And if you've got my details, drop me a little text. We'll give you a little mention. And if you want to get in touch during the show, our email address, solarsuffolk@hotmail.com. That's solarsuffolk@hotmail.com. Drop me a line, let me know you're out there. And we'll gladly give you a mention. And we're going to start, as we normally do, with one of those familiar tunes. This week's, it's Tavares. And something we don't intend to do. Don't take away the music.
1: 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Here comes the music.

0: Kicking off the show this week with Tavares. 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

touch of class and Let Me Be Your Everything. 1985. 18 minutes past four on the SOS, the Soul of Suffolk. And you're with Millie right through till 6 o'clock. And so glad you could join me this afternoon. Really appreciate your company.

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Best of My Love. 1977. I would say good afternoon, Nigel. John's up there in Debenham. Classic track, Millie.

0: 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It's time for this week's Dougie Disc of the Week.
1: From the Triumph album, this is the Jacksons. And Lovely One.

This week's Dougie Disc of the Week. Michael Jackson and his brothers. Lovely one. 1980. And like I said, from the Triumph album.

Terry Ronald and What the Child Needs from 1991. Okay, who we got on board? The Millie Soul Train for this week. Let's start with the overseas department, should we? Good morning to you, Claire Garnham, over there in Austin, Texas. And Brother Howard over here in Kesgrave. Fellow pensioners, Barry and Marion Canham. Paul Leach, a.k.a. Leachy. And over there on the Stoke Park side, Tim and Karen Johns. And sitting in the summer house, no doubt with a drink in his hand. Good mate Dino and his lovely wife Bridget, along with Marie as well. And yes, looking forward to seeing you both tomorrow. And I don't know if you folks are aware, there is a Tartan House reunion for those of you that are old enough to remember that. It was a club on the outskirts of Colchester. And they're doing a reunion tomorrow night. And all the Harwich crew are going down there. Mark and Andy Humphreys, along with the rest of the boys. And Mark says, can you play a tune for us? And I think this is the one you wanted. Lonnie Liston Smith and Expansions. Should be a great night. I'm sure I'll look forward to you telling me all about it when we next meet up. Have this one on me, boys, and have a great night.

One for the Jazz Funkers and Jazz Fusion. Lonnie and Liston Smith and Expansions. 1975, I reckon you might even hear that. At the Tartan House reunion tomorrow, I'm sure there'll be a load of classic soul tunes being spun. But I say to you, Harwich crew, have a great night. I'm sure you will.

the late great Phyllis Hyman. And that is the title, If You Want Me, 1986. And LJ Reynolds should take a

LJ Reynolds and Stepping Out Tonight. From 2011. And it's exactly 5 o'clock right now.

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and Stay. Now, I don't normally mention news items or anything that's in the media. I normally stick to the old soul music. But today, and I'm sure you're all aware, is the 11th of September. As the Americans call it, 9/11. And I just thought we'd pay tribute to those poor people who lost their lives. And what they say as the day that changed the world. When the Twin Towers came down. If you go to the memorial, it's very moving. Me and Jilly went last year. It is a very moving experience, and I'm sure we all remember what we were doing on that day when that tragedy happened. So this is our little tribute to all those who lost their lives on that day. This is Karen Wheeler.

track taken from the album In Your Eyes, James D-Train Williams and Diamond in the Night, 1988.

taken from the album Bridges. That's Joe and Future Teller from 2014. Let's go all the way back to 1967. This is Jimmy Ruffin. And gonna give her all the love of God.

A little touch of Motown, Jimmy Ruffin. Gonna give her all the love I got. 1967. And Sam D's Come Back Stronger. Should take us nicely to 5:30 and then slowly.

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Come Back Strong from 1975. And the final dance track on the SOS for this week.

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1: Tune in to Millie every Friday, 4 till 6 on ICR. 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
2: Starting this week with two in a row from Johnny Gill. One from earlier this year and one from 1990. This is A Dance and a Kiss from earlier this year.

Kicking off the slowies this week, two in a row from Johnny Gill. First up, we had A Dance, A Kiss from 2026. And Just Another Lonely Night from 1990 in the back.

karaoke tune as you've never heard it before. This is Shantae Savage and the Gloria Gaynor track, I Will Survive.

0: what you might say, a million miles from the original. Shante Savage and I Will Survive from 1996. And her version of Gloria Gaynor's I Will Survive. To this week's Jilly Track of the Week, this is BB and CC Winans.
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0: Close to you.

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Two truly wonderful voices, BB and CC of Winans. Close to You from 2009.

James Ingram. She loved me. In brackets, the best that I can be. 1983. To a duet. This is Regina Bell and former lead singer of Kool & the Gang, James JT Williams. JT Taylor, I should say. All I want is forever.

Regina Bell, James JT Taylor. All I Want Is Forever, 1996. And that's the final track on the SOS for this week. So follow me this evening. M's 80s Hour of Fun. Then it's the Baker's Dozen. Daddy Turbo with your throwback reggae. And then Tig's Time for all your hip hop. We'll take you up to midnight. And that is your evening's entertainment on ICR today. Don't forget, you can listen to the show again via the app. Go to your Play Store, type in ICR UK, and that should come up with the logo. And everything should be self-explanatory once you get the app on your phone or wherever you download it. 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It's much appreciated. And for taking the time and trouble to get in touch, let me know you're out there. Does make it all worthwhile. We'll be back next Friday to do it all over again at 4 o'clock sharp. Till then, this is Millie from the SOS, the Soul of Suffolk, right here on Ipswich Community Radio, 105.7, and all the W's, icrfm.com. Don't forget, we have the email address if you want to get in touch during the week, solarsuffolk@hotmail.com. 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Be great to hear from you. Till next Friday then, this is Millie saying stay safe, take care, look after one another. And as always, keep it soulful. See you next Friday.

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Last week on M80's Hour of Fun, welcome back, and if you're new, hello. I hope you enjoy what you hear for next hour. And this week is all about having a good time and enjoying the tunes, as tonight will be giving club energy. So starting off this week was I Love You by Drum and Bass, and I think this electronic house song took you on an absolute journey, as it was the first time whilst planning my show discovering a song, and well, it'll be one I won't be forgetting. Going to the Euro disco scene of the 80s with the next song, as it is Give Me Your Love by Sisley Ferreux.

promise that nothing's going to stop me now by Samantha Fox, and the version I played was the club mix. Heading to a song from the year 1989, and it's another song for the show tonight that I discovered. It definitely has got a vibe to it that does get kind of played towards the end of the night of a nightclub. It is In Private by Dusty Springfield.

0: like I haven't played a song by Alexander O'Neill on my show in absolute ages, so I thought it was about time that I played a song by him. And just played was Fake, the 88 version, and the house mix. Sticking with the year 1988, as it's the electronic house song Ride the Rhythm by This Ain't Chicago.
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I Just Can't Wait by Mandy Smith, and for the first time I properly listened to the lyrics of a song, and after listening it's made me think this song might be being added to 2027's Valentine's Day show, so you've just got to keep tuned in to find out if it's going to be in. This next one's going to be the last one for my show this week, and it is Heart by Pet Shop Boys Disco Mix. I hope you enjoyed my September club themed show, and tune in next week where the 80s saga will continue for another themed show. And next Friday's show, the club themed show, will carry over, as why not have two club nights, as the 80s have plenty of amazing tracks. Also, just a reminder, you can now listen to ICRFM on our app, which you can find in the Play Store for Android devices and the App Store for Apple devices by typing in ICR UK. 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

0: Hang on a minute, I've got some notes on the back of an envelope here. 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I'm David and I'll be playing you some top drawer offshore sounds. The Rest of the World show, the show that's much cooler than its presenter.
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0: Again, to shows, gig photos, and all the latest stories. You're going to find out about the upcoming Baker's Dozen Radio Show Presents gig taking place tomorrow night for those who are listening on a Friday. And if you listened to last week's show, you'll know that we chatted to two of those artists on the lineup for tomorrow's gig. Loom. And I'm a Fear. Make sure you check those out through Mixcloud. On tonight's show, we've already squeezed in a track from I'm a Fear starting tonight's show. That track was called Reflective. Tune came out last week. It sounds so good. And we spoke to I'm a Fear last week as well, telling us a bit more about that tune. Originally written about someone who's always felt the world was against them rather than looking at themselves. And you can also find out some behind the scenes footage of that, the making of the tune, over on their Instagram page, which is really, really cool. Such a great tune from them. Cannot wait to see it live. On the rest of tonight's show, though, we're going to be talking to another one of the artists on the Baker's Dozen Presents lineup. We are talking to Oscar November. We're going to be finding out about them, their music, what you can expect from their live set, their plans for 2026. And we're going to play out a tune for you as well. Really interesting chat about their tunes, and a great tune to play from their EP. Plus, we're going to give you another tune from one of the artists closing the Baker's Dozen Radio Show Presents gig, Loom, taking a tune from their brilliant recent album, Euphoria. Can't wait to play that. Not only that, though, we're going to be hearing from Caitlin from the team down at the Smokehouse, all about Smokehouse 10, telling us what's going on, plus what the venue means to her, some of her favourite memories, and some of the amazing stats from the 10 years of the Smokehouse. We'll also, as usual, be giving you the gig guide, telling you what is on across the local area for the next 2 weeks so you can get your live music fix. And we're going to be squeezing in a couple of brilliant new local sounds for you as well towards the end of tonight's programme. We've got brand new music for you from Keeper of Calves, a really great tune to play for you. Stella Lane, title track of their upcoming EP to play for you. And we've got a tune from Benuru as well. Track from a kind of remixed version of their album released last year that I cannot wait to play. It's going to be really, really great. So a bit of a local sounds towards the end of tonight's show. Not the four usual tunes, but we're squeezing in as many as we can. All sound great. So loads to stay tuned for on tonight's programme. But let's dive straight into the interviews. And earlier this week, I sat down and spoke to Oscar November ahead of their set on Saturday to find out more about the artist. Oscar November, welcome along to Baker's Dozen Radio Show. We are really excited to have you playing Baker's Dozen Radio Show Presents on the 12th of September at the Smokehouse. Do you want to tell our listeners a little bit about yourself?
1: Hey, thanks so much for having me. And I'm excited for this gig. I am, kind of an alternative electronic soul pop artist, I guess. And I'm a Suffolk local. I sort of started this project out of Bury St Edmunds, and we've just put out the first EP this year, first four tracks, and two of those singles, Anything and Darling, you've had on your show, and I'm very grateful for that.
0: And what are your influences with the project and with writing the EP?
1: The influences are kind of lots of textural electronic stuff, and then also kind of psychedelic, kind of a real mix, lots of soulful stuff. Like, you know, I grew up listening to Unknown Mortal Orchestra, like Caribou, Tame Impala, of course. I think everyone can say that. Yeah, you know, things like even Jungle, I think, early on, and maybe Radiohead as I got older. So it's a bit of a mishmash, but yeah, it's all in there. And yeah, I don't know what else to say about it, really.
0: So you released your EP earlier this year, This Isn't Real But It's Happening, and you've got four tracks on there. Was there a different approach to each of those tracks? What inspired those tunes in particular?
1: Yeah, there's a big difference actually between those songs. Like, they all kind of came from the same kind of creative period. I was working with a friend that... So I spent a bit of time in Paris after left school and uni, and I ended up meeting a couple of people there, some young producers, and we stayed in touch for a long time, and we ended up making music together, and quite a creative partnership, really. And that's where these songs kind of came from. It was sort of in a farmhouse, a kind of outbuilding in the Lyon mountain foothills in the countryside, and surrounded by like horses in the summer heat. And I ended up writing these songs there with these two French guys, Matthew and Dimitri. Shout out to them, good friends now. And Yeah, so Darlin came first. That was like the first song we ever made together.

0: together, and then anything, and Become a Rich Man in a Scottish Accent. I mean, the origins of that song were there, but now Become a Rich Man in a Scottish Accent became something else. It's like a very unique thing. I don't even know what to call it, but it all came from this sort of like this period in France.
1: Yeah. And when you're writing those tracks, do you have a view of how they're going to sound, or how's the production process for you behind these tracks?
0: To be fair, I didn't have a clue. I think I knew going into writing Darling what I kind of wanted to bring into the picture, like in terms of, you know, I definitely wanted to be playing drums on it myself, and I definitely, you know, knew I was going to be singing, and I knew I wanted something soulful and something that just felt like where I was at in life at the time. And to be honest, like beyond that, it was kind of just working with what was in the room. And there was, you know, there was a piano, and really an old out of tune piano, and there was this little organ thing, like an old Philips organ that Matthew had. It's this, and I started writing the chords to Darling on this piano, and then as we went along, you know, we tried it on the organ, and then that became like the core of the song, the sort of riff. It's kind of a bit hidden under the backing vocals now, but you can hear it in there. And and then the other songs just sort of, yeah, they it's all just quite spontaneous, if I'm honest. Yeah, beyond that, there was no real, we would have these sessions where I would just be jamming, coming up with stuff, and just flowing really quite easily. It's like my favorite way of writing. And then the next thing I know, you know, there's like vocal melodies just flying through, and it's like we've got verses, and it's stuff that just sort of happens by accident.
1: quite an organic process in, you know, as part of your music creation. And was there a, when you're writing those songs, were they produced and finalized in the same location, or were they, did you take them away and, you know, refine them or change an approach for any of those?
0: Yeah, super organic, really. Looking back, definitely there was anything was like, most of it was done there. Darling, most of it was done in that first like 10 days in France. But then, you know, I would work on like the lyrics a bit more afterwards for some of it. And then I would like, we met back up, you know, I actually ended up back in France a couple of times, this time down in Marseille in Matthew's apartment, just in his living room, you know, patching in, recording vocals for like Darling and Anything. And What If I Wanted All of You as well. That's another unique one. That was actually an accident, that one.
1: Wow.
0: Yeah, that was, to be fair, like, I think on What If I Wanted All of You, I was actually there to record the verse for Darling and Anything. And I had this like poem basically that I'd written ages ago, and I had these chords. I just found these chords on the same organ that I did Darling with. And then I was just going around on these chords, and Matthew was just, you know, as like a good producer often does, was just setting up a mic without me really noticing. And then and he was like, just hit record. And I just sort of basically made up the melody for What If I Wanted All of You as I went along, just going off the lyrics to this whole poem. That's why the structure of it's so weird, because it's just, it was never like, I never sat down to write a song. Mm. Like I just had this poem and I was playing these chords and it felt really good. And then I was just like singing this poem just instinctively, like as I was feeling it through. And it's literally like a one take.
1: No way.
0: Yeah, there was no editing on that song at all, except Matthew did some sound design on it later. But the vocal and the chords, it's literally one take, and there was no planning. I had no idea. I had no idea even how to edit that. So I was like, that's, you know, that's done. You know, that's, it's one of my favorites to this day, I think. Yeah.
1: That's fascinating that it was kind of a one take piece, because it sounds, you know, like there's a lot of production behind that tune, but it actually being a one take is amazing.
0: Yeah, it's like the mysterious one take wonder. You can never plan it, you can never repeat it. If I could do it, you know, again today, I would, but it just happens sometimes.
1: That's brilliant. And transforming your music from the recorded to a live set, what can listeners expect from the live set on the 12th of September?
0: Oh, the live show, it's punchy. You know, it's a duo on stage. So it's me and Freddie Rose. Freddie Rose is an amazing drummer, engineer and programmer. he's playing drums, he's hitting sample pads, he's doing effects, he's even playing keys in one of the songs. Like, it's a, yeah. And then I'm mostly singing, to be fair, but then, you know, I've got effects, and I've got samples as well, and I've got triggers, and what else, you know, I'm playing keys on one of them, and yeah. And then it's, there's some new stuff in there that's not on the EP, stuff we've been, you know, part of this sort of next phase of Oscar November. And yeah, it's exciting. It's punchy. There's some punky elements. There's some dancey numbers. Yeah, it's experimental for sure. Nice. It's all kind of taking shape through the live show, this next sort of phase. So yeah, very, if you like the EP, I would come, obviously, but then, you know, there's some new stuff to dig your teeth into.
1: And do you have a favorite track that you play live, or is there, do you just enjoy the flow of your set?
0: I love how it's flowing now. It's a little bit different every time, our set. So we, you know, it's, some of it's kind of rehearsed out, and half of it, I would say, is different every time. But yeah, I mean, Darling's good. What If I Wanted All of You, that's great live. That's really fun. And then there's some new stuff, you know, one called Cat Lady, which is amazing for, you know, for playing live. I'm not saying it's amazing, like, but but it's fun for us. Like, I'll play a drum as well alongside Freddie in that one. And that's really, really good fun. You know, we're like facing each other, both playing drums with like effects swirling, and I'm just shouting into a microphone at that point. And it's, you know, it's good.
1: It's raw live performance.
0: Yeah, yeah, exactly. It's raw, yeah. Maybe too raw, yeah.
1: And you mentioned just then about kind of the next stage of Oscar November. So my next question was, what are the plans for 2026? And you recently posted something on social. So what does the future of Oscar November look like?
0: A lot more live performances, that's for sure. Yeah, more of what we're doing. Got new songs on the way, and we're very much testing them out live. We will be, you know, if you come on Saturday to the Smokehouse, you're going to be our guinea pigs. And we're gonna figure this out together. So yeah, yeah, we're doing like a lot. Me and Freddie are meeting up, and we're recording videos now. We're gonna be putting stuff out on YouTube soon.
1: Nice.
0: So yeah, you're gonna see a bit more into the process, and you know, I'm hoping to meet up with Matthew and Dimitri as well. They've got their own project called Kill the Sax, which is amazing. You know, I've got a song coming out with them, which is really cool. It's also a bit different to the things I've done so far. So it's, there's lots of colours and lots of different things coming through.
1: And do you have any kind of schedules for releasing that new music yet, or is it still to be determined for the next few months?
0: Yeah, I think the next guaranteed release will be that track with Kill the Sax. That's kind of out of my hands. It's not completely in my control, that one. I think that's coming out in October. And there's a show in Paris that I might appear on stage with them. Yeah, so fingers crossed. Yeah, that's going to be fun. So yeah, new music, YouTube, more live performances, and lots of behind the scenes cooking. But people are going to be able to see into that now that we're filming sessions and we're filming rehearsals and stuff. So yeah, I would definitely stay tuned.
1: And where can people find you if they want to find out more about Oscar November?
0: We're building out, like, we're starting to use Instagram a lot more, and then that will link to everything else like YouTube. So you can find us on Instagram at oscar.november with two R's on the end. Oscar.november.
1: And I've got to ask you about your website as well, because I think when we first played your track on the show, trying to find some more information, I think it was played on BBC Introducing, and wanted to get in touch, and loaded your website, and it went straight to this, you know, really nicely created pretend Mac desktop.
0: Yeah.
1: Which is really nice.
0: Yeah, it's a bit of a weird one. Yeah, I don't know how I ended up with that. I was like messing around with like templates and stuff, but yeah, I think it was I don't know, no one was really looking at the website when I made that thing, so it's just sort of stuck. But yeah, I think I'll run with it, and yeah, I'll get more stuff up there soon as well. Like, you know, I'm gonna start putting photos up there, and just adding bits for people to see, to kind of get involved. Yeah.
1: No, I really like it. I think it's great. I think I checked before chatting to you, there's now a little banner with an airplane going across it.
0: Yeah, the little 8-bit, yeah, 8-bit airplane.
1: Yeah,
0: check it out. There's a bit of a flying theme, I think, happening with this project. The website's www.oscar.com. november.world if anyone wants to check that out.
1: Definitely worth checking out, and definitely worth coming down to the Smokehouse on the 12th to come and see the live set from Oscar November, and almost like a tease of the new tracks that are due to come out, which I'm really excited about, with the current stuff that's out, which I really love. So hearing more, I'm really, really looking forward to it. And I wondered whether you want to introduce a track for us to play next on the show and provide the listeners with a track from you that they can hear before coming down to the gig on the 12th.
0: Yeah, absolutely. Well, Darlin' and Anything, you know, they've had a bit of love on the radio, so I feel like maybe I don't know if you've got time for it. It's a bit of a long one, but What If I Wanted All of You, I would say. Yeah. that's a very special one, and yeah, it's a taste of something else.
1: Yeah. And you briefly spoke about the construction. Is there anything else about that track that you can tell us?
0: I can tell you that I wrote the lyrics. I'm fairly certain I wrote the lyrics walking down Brick Lane one morning when I was jobless in London, living in Aldgate, like near Shadwell, and I'd had an espresso, and I was walking down Brick Lane, and I think I was just looking at the buildings and feeling things, and I just wrote all these lyrics in one long just stream of consciousness, I suppose, and then they were just sat in my notes for months, and then one night in Marseille they emerged.
1: Well, we're going to play the tune now. So this is a track from Oscar November's latest EP, This Isn't Real But It's Happening. This is What If I Wanted All of You.
0: Cheers.

0: What if I wanted all of you? What if I wanted? What if I wanted all of you? What if I wanted all? What if I wanted all of you?
1: You're listening to Baker's Dozen Radio Show, and that was Oscar November. Track is called What If I Wanted All of You. It is the final track on their recent EP, This Isn't Real But It's Happening. That was released earlier this year in July. So great to hear about the development of that track when talking to Oscar November as part of that interview that was just before their tune. Really interesting process behind the creation of all their tracks on that EP. Definitely go and check it out and give it a listen. And you can see that tune and other tracks from the EP and maybe some new tunes live at the Smokehouse tomorrow night as part of the Baker's Dozen Radio Show Presents, a gig during the Smokehouse 10 celebrations. Tickets available for that over on Dice. Oscar November is going to be opening the show with I Am A Fear and Loom closing the show. I think we're going to have to play a tune from Loom shortly, but because we've already played one from I'm A Fear today, we can play a tune from Loom very shortly. But to let you know, a bit later on this evening's show, we'll be hearing from Caitlin from The Smokehouse, telling us a bit more about the anniversary month, what's going on, and a bit of detail around The Smokehouse, as well as some of her favourite memories as well from The Smokehouse too. So make sure you stay tuned for that. But let's move on now and play out a track from the artist who's closing the night tomorrow. A reminder, you can still check out our interview from last week's show as well with Loom. Really, really interesting interview talking about the artist, the creative process, plans for 2026, all that kind of stuff. That is available over on Mixcloud. You can find links to listen again to that through the Baker's Dozen Radio Show Instagram page. Just search Baker's Dozen Radio Show and you'll find it there. But let's play out another tune from Loom, track from their recent album Euphoria, released earlier this year. This is the brilliant Shakedown.

0: Loom, and a track is called The Shakedown from their recent album Euphoria, available now on all streaming services. Do go and check that out. 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And if you just tuned in, you've missed our chat with Oscar November, one of the artists playing the Bassline Radio Show Presents gig, taking place tomorrow night if you're a Friday listener, down at the Smokehouse as part of their Smokehouse 10 celebrations. Got Loom and I Am a Fear on the lineup. If you fancy coming along, tickets are available through Dice, £8 plus booking fee, or £10 if there are some left on the door. Keep an eye on socials for updates on that. As mentioned, lineup features Loom, who we've just played a tune from the Shakedown Euphoria album. I Am a Fear, who we played at the start of tonight's show with a brilliant track, Reflective, released last week. And then Oscar November, artist who's just released their debut EP this year. You'll be able to listen again to the chat with Oscar November from 8 p.m. this evening over on the ICR app and on the Mixcloud and the socials over the weekend. That's also where you'll listen to interviews and chats with both Loom and I Am a Fear from last week's programme. So, our gig as part of the show is only part of the Smokehouse 10 anniversary. We've got plenty more on the agenda for the month. And to tell us more about the month-long celebrations, plus some of her best memories of the Smokehouse, what's achieved over the 10 years, all that kind of stuff. Here's Caitlin from the team to tell us a little bit more.
1: Hi, it's Caitlin here from Brighton the Corners. This month we're celebrating Smokehouse 10, which is the 10th anniversary of the Smokehouse. We've got a really exciting lineup of gigs this month, working with local promoters, really a chance to platform local artists, up-and-coming bands. It's a really eclectic programme. We've got something for everyone. And we've already kicked off the beginning of the month with Jay Had a Dream, a rap artist who was supported by Kelsey and Genwi. And this weekend, we've got our very own Baker Stars and Radio Show Presents gig, which I'm really looking forward to. That's with Loom, Oscar November and I Am a Fire. And we've got other things coming up throughout the month as well, including our special birthday party, which we're going to be announcing soon. This month is really about looking back over the last 10 years. We can't believe it's already been 10 years. I myself personally have been with Brighton the Corners and at the Smokehouse for 9 years, so it's been incredible to see like pretty much the whole journey. It all started with the Smokehouse back in 2016, and Brighton the Corners has sort of formed from that, because we all had a passion for not only bringing bands from across the country and that you hear on the radio, etc., but just to bring back the feeling of that local community and local scene that had been lost for a few years. And the Smokehouse was really the start of that. It's that DIY venue, small room that feels like a living room, so even the bands that are just starting out can just feel like they're in a safe space and can really hone their craft. It's really, yeah, a really versatile space, and we've had just so many hundreds and hundreds of amazing nights there. We've had 838 gigs. We've supported over 2,500 bands. We've had over 10,000 musicians as part of those bands, and we've had around 40,000 audience members that have come through the doors over the last 10 years. So for a 70 capacity venue, that's pretty impressive. Some of my favourite memories are, I mean, where to start really, but really seeing the scene develop over, like, from early on, and when I started out as a volunteer manager, that really sort of built that scene of local creatives and people starting to get to know each other and really, you know, just have it being a space full of like-minded people. And now we're seeing those people and those communities go on to do their own things. It's just really amazing to have been part of that. So many gigs to talk about, I can't even pick one. But just the Smokehouse just remains at the core of everything we do. We run the church and the baths as well. But the Smokehouse is that training ground. It's that nucleus of everything we do, and it's at the heart of everything we do. So it's holds a very special place in our hearts.
0: Massive thanks to Caitlin for telling us more about the Smokehouse 10 celebrations. It's so good to celebrate such a fantastic venue in town, a venue that's changed so much about the local scene here in Ipswich. And I've got so many memories as well of the Smokehouse. I'll post some more photos during the month about some of those gigs that I've seen. I was actually looking through my photos the other week trying to find out what the first gig I went to. It might have been back in kind of 2017. But I'll definitely post some socials over the next couple of weeks about some of those gigs that I saw back at the past at the Smokehouse. But some great independent venue week gigs as well. But just loads of local talent that has been through the Smokehouse, which has been brilliant to see. Do make sure you check out the Brighton the Corners website for more information about all the gigs during the month. Keep your eyes on the socials when they announce what is happening with the venue's birthday party and the lineup for that. Really looking forward to hearing all about that one. Right, still to come on tonight's show. We've covered some interviews. We've spoken to Caitlin. Really excited about all the stuff coming up. And we've also got some local sounds still to come towards the end of tonight's show. But now I think it's time to tell you about those other gigs taking place across the local venue in music news.
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0: Yeah, this is where we give you a rundown of those gigs taking place across the local area, the many brilliant venues we have around South Suffolk, plus a few other locations too. Let's start off down at the Smokehouse and mention tomorrow night, Baker's Dozen Radio Show presents Loom, I Am Afia, Oscar November as part of the Smokehouse 10th anniversary. Then on the 18th of September, I think it's a sold out gig now, but Brighton the Corners and Tune Up presents Dollface, Mill, Vane and Yarrow. Then on the 19th of September, Return of Boom Bap, Dylan J, Jimmy Green and JL are all at the venue. And then on the 25th of September, Offbeat Promotions, Mountain Peaks, Midweek and other bands in support. Check out the Brighton the Corners website for more information about that. And they have all of the gigs as part of the Smokehouse 10 on a banner at the front page. So you can see everything that's taking place as part of that. Moving over to the church tonight, if you're in town, is Give It a Spin, Beginner Opening Decks DJ session. So if you're interested, I think the lineup's sorted for this evening, but go down and check it out and maybe head along to a future Give It a Spin event. On the 17th is Vinyl Communion with Ham Bad Sherpa. 24th of September, Brighton the Corners presents Robin Hitchcock and Emma Swift. And then on the 25th of September, it is Factory Floor DJ night. And the 26th of September, it's Out on the Floor DJ. Over at the bars on the 19th of September, it is After Drive. They are doing their hometown headline show. 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Really great lineup there. 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Let's move over to Bury St Edmunds and the Hunter Club. Tomorrow night, Hour of Reprisal, evening full of bands bringing metal and hardcore to the venue. On the 19th of September, you've got Oi Na with support from For the Hornet and loads more. 25th of September, Zoe Gilby Quartet bringing a bit of jazz. 26th of September is Rooms Fest 2026. A huge amount of bands playing across the weekend, including Arthur Black, Takeda, and loads more. And then on the 3rd of October, Gaffer Tape Sandy are back in Bury St Edmunds. Get your tickets in for that one. In Norwich, Voodoo Daddies. Let's move over there. September 13th, Sunday, Stereo Sanctity with Immersion, Pram and E.M. Arson. On the 16th of September, the Wednesday, Form present Rosa Walton and Nadia Kadek. 18th September, Gyasi. 25th of September, The Meteors and Haunted Men. And then on the 26th of September, it is Feeling Minnesota and the Lara Price Band. And that is it for your music news this week. We'll be bringing you more music news on next week's show, giving you a rundown of those events taking place across the local area, the many brilliant venues we have. And if you've got any events that you want me to mention on a future programme, do get in touch through the Instagram page and I shall mention it there. Right then, I think it's time that we squeeze in a local sounds at the now. I think it's we've got just about enough time to squeeze in three tunes. So it is time for tonight's local sounds.
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0: Yeah, this is Local Sounds. This is where each week we showcase just how good the music scene is across East Anglia. We play tunes from local artists across Suffolk, Norfolk, Essex and Cambridgeshire. We've been doing this feature for years, supporting the local music scene here on Community Radio. And you can check out all the amazing tunes from all the Local Sounds done over on our socials. Now, we usually bring you four tracks as part of the segment, and that's what the little ident said. But we've been playing local tunes all throughout the show, and unfortunately, I haven't got time for three in this part of the programme. But they are three fantastic tunes that you do not want to miss. We've got a track from a remix album of Benuru. Ipswich Jazz Collective. We've got the new track from Stella Lane, released only a couple of weeks ago, but we're starting off with a new tune from Keeper of Calves, a new project from artist Leon O'Leary. The track was released last week. It's called The Bends, written all about situationships and modern dating and how fearful people have become to being committed and open, and recorded mostly with one mic, an amp and a laptop. This track has such great depth to it, really great vocals and flowing guitar as well. You can find out more about the project over at keeperofcalves.com and available on your socials and your streaming services. But this is the first tune on tonight's Local Sounds. This is Keeper of Calves, and this is The Bends.

Stella Lane, the brand new tune from them. That is called The Meaning of Love, the title track of their upcoming EP released last week. Track is a love song about being in love and being loved in return, about connection, happiness and more. Track is part two of the larger Meaning of Love project that's been released so far by Stella. Five-part project with parts three and five still to come. You can find out more about this project on all the socials and at stellalane.com, plus all the usual streaming services. And before Stella Lane was the brilliant new tune from Keeper of Calves, released last week. That track is called The Bends. Love the kind of audio depth of that tune, particularly considering the majority of that was recorded on one mic and a laptop. Really great tune from them. And we've got one more local sounds to come for you before the end of tonight's programme. It is from Ipswich Jazz Collective Benuru. Going to play a track for you from the Myriad Things remix album of Thin Places, released last year. And I realise I've not played any tracks from the remix album on the show before, and it just has to be done because it sounds great. The track is called Kaluna. That is the last track on tonight's show and the last track of our unique three-tune local sounds here on tonight's show. Benuru have also announced they're going to be releasing an album of cover tunes, which is really cool. First release is a cover of Radiohead's Pyramid Song, which came out a couple of weeks ago. Also, you can catch an interview with Benuru as part of their new magazine called Angle, which is really good. Also tells you that each song on the album was based on the landscapes you can find in Suffolk, and the tree on the album cover as well is being one you can find on the walk between Snake Maltings and Icon Church. So do go and check that out. But that is it for tonight's show. Thank you ever so much for tuning in. Really hope you enjoyed the tunes. Also hope you enjoyed the chat with Oscar November earlier on in the programme. You can listen again to our show if you'd like to, straight away on the ICR Plus app, available on Android and Apple, plus also on Mixcloud over the weekend. There'll be a link to that from the usual socials. I'll be back at 7 p.m. next Friday, all the usual features. We'll have new music, local sounds, and most likely a bit of content as well from the Baker's Dozen gig, maybe. So tune in for that. Do make sure you check out the ICR website for all the information about our schedule, all the other shows we have that go out on the station, all presented and produced by volunteers. Make sure you check out us on the socials for the gig content, as mentioned. And if you're heading down to the gig tomorrow, I shall see you there. But I shall leave you with the final tune on tonight's show. Brilliant tune, final track in our local sounds as well. This is a great track from the Thin Places remix album by Myriad of Things. This is Benuru, and this is Kaluna.

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9: Daddy Turbo, you have the place locked with a reggae and dancehall link up show. Aisha said that.
10: Yo, this is Stony Crazy. This is where we are, Europe. This is where we are, Daddy Turbo's true.
11: Yo, Daddy Turbo, then I go like
12: you. Hey, yo, check it out. This is MC Light. Right now, you're rocking with the best. My man, Daddy Turbo.
13: Yeah, this is Nearest Joseph, right on the reggae dancehall link with Daddy Turbo. ICR, move that dime.
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0: What up? It's the Kid 50 Cent, you know, my man Daddy Turbo right here.
1: It's a time of the strong one and you're in tune to Daddy Turbo. Go on, Daddy Turbo. You

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0: Daddy Turbo, man!
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That's right, Danger was in the building. Be up to everyone who's locked in, locked on. It's a Friday night, reggae and dancehall. So why do people say, chant, we are go chant King Selassie. Locked into the big one. ICR FM. Online. Abraham, Isaac, and Jacob. Straight down to the days of the crowning of the first king of his. Also be up the kings, the queens. Locked in, locked on. So reminds us. Bless up yourself every time. While giving brother Job and Satan to see. Gives us strength and power that we chant. Lots to come in the show tonight. Rastafari. It's all about the throwback. The rhythms from the past. Say, chant, we are go chant. Also some dates for your diary. Say, chant, we are go chant, no matter where to go, who to see. Say, chant, we are go chant, King Selassie. So keep it right there. Chant.

0: Ja.
1: Back in the day,
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1: Ja is fabulous, used to run things.
0: Ja. Ja, Ja. 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
1: What him say now?

0: 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The one Terra Fabulous.
1: Oh yes.
0: It's all about praise Jah.

And if you want to keep me company, Linda, Linda. Just log on to the Facebook page. Danny Turbo, radio presenter. Mommy, King, mommy, and then you'll be up and running.

0: Rastafari.
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0: Internal combination. The one bounty killer.
1: So take it from Rodney.
0: Junior Reed. 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

0: One of the biggest rhythms out of Jamaica. 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
1: It is to you, Mr. Baptist Ken Paul. Instead of me.
0: To 1998.

Listen to the one, the messenger. Heaven help us all. The one Luciana, who's touching down the UK. The 20th of September. Alongside the fireman.

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3: The one Luciana.

interviewing him for the very first time at Island Records. Very nervous at the time. And he was doing a video. So they halted the filming of the video. Just for me to do the interview. And I was nervous. 20 people watching. My very first interview was with Luciana. Then went down to...

0: That's one sizzler. It's all about the good ways.
1: Look to the east.
0: That's what he says, look to the east. The late great Garnet Silk, catch a ride.

0: Man, if you locked in, locked on, you're in the right place, man, tell you.
1: Idiot thing, me no inner.
0: Right now, it's all about the reggae vibe.
1: Be a winner, seem like you are worthy, right.
0: And if you want to keep me company, just log on to the Facebook page. Daddy Turbo, radio presenter.
1: So cause lately, you always come first.
0: Don't be with your friend or your bread.

And a day for your diary. Such is this thing called Saturday, the 3rd of October. Ooh, it's all about the Missile Sound. Such is celebrating 40 years in the business. Love. And having a celebration party. Tonight it's plain to see. And it's all happening. He's concentrating. At the Belstead Brook Hotel. Trying Belstead Road in Ipswich. And everything. A lineup of special guests will be appearing. When she shows you. And it's all happening on Saturday, the 3rd of October. Don't get cold. So go on to the website, Eventbrite, and obtain your tickets, all right?

0: The one remain Virgo.
1: This is a serious time. 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
0: And this is where Friday night comes alive.
1: Them bust it with rain of all. You know, sister, them no care. 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
0: You got to get the weekend started with some reggae vibes.

of November. You got the old school backtrack. With the one Rossy P. With the one DJ Stranger will be in the building. And that's all happening at the Moloko Club. I did go on to that combination. And what a night that was. It all starts at 3 p.m. running to 8 p.m. Admission for this one is £5, a mere £5. Or you can obtain your tickets from Eventbrite. And that's the 14th, Saturday the 14th of November. The one Rossy P, DJ Stranger, inside the building at the Moloko Club.

Don't forget to log in tomorrow. Get locked in, locked on. Around 12 o'clock. For the one, Nigel Israel will be in the building. Check him out. Some nice vibes, I'm telling you. Nigel Israel, 12 p.m. So right tomorrow.

0: Fear for atomic energy. Daddy Turbo, you're one of a kind. I say when it come to reggae and dance hall, Daddy Turbo, you have the vibes. And you keep it alive. Messi, me could keep the banner flying high.
1: Boom, bam, and there ain't no scam. Yoga, yo, this is Sean Paul, the original Dan, the City Kitty Controller. Big up, Daddy Turbo, because you don't know you are burning. And you don't know, this is Sean Paul. What we are telling him, say, we don't concern in what some boy want to be doing. We earning the dollars. A dirty, eh? Hey, yo, Turbo, take it away.
2: 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I'll be envious.
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God, one Terra Fabulous. One of the biggest artists. 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He only performs now and again.

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0: 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How will you get your money, make your money?
1: This was the most popular track on a Friday night at Caribbean Hall.

0: What a track. 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
0: Another artist.
1: Just you.
0: Who done good things in the 90s.
1: I found the masterpiece.

another big artist from the 80s and 90s. Long time. The one Elton Black. Do you have a little time? With the Marvin Gaye special. Sexual Healing. Yeah,

that's the date for your diary, the 24th of October. It's all happening at Nove Hotel, Glam and Groove. Courtesy of Reminisce. Get your eye on this one.

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And that one's got to be the last for me tonight. And I'll catch you all back here between the hours of 8 till 10. Sunday evening, all right? For the soulful side of reggae music. So have a good weekend. I'll catch you all back here on Sunday, 8 till 10, with the soulful vibes of reggae music.

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1: 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So that's Flying Horse, 5th of September, Waterford Road, White House.

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8: 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I'm David and I'll be playing you some top drawer offshore sounds. The Rest of the World show, the show that's much cooler than its presenter.
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9: 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So that's Flying Horse, 5th of September, Waterford Road, White House.
2: 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Ipswich Community Radio's popular pub quiz is back. 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Just a fiver ahead.

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1: Hang on a minute, I've got some notes on the back of an envelope here. 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
1: 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Plus, every penny raised helps keep ICR on the air. See you there. Fancy yourself as a bit of a know-it-all.